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4: A reading from the Holy Gospel according to St. Luke, chapter 9, from verse 57 to verse 62. At that time, as Jesus and his disciples were going along the road, a man said to him, I will follow you wherever you go. And Jesus said to him, Foxes have holes, and birds of the air have nets, but the Son of Man has nowhere to lay his head. To another he said, Follow me. But he said, Lord, let me first go and bury my father. But he said to him, Leave the dead to bury their own dead. But as for you, go and proclaim the kingdom of God. Another said, I will follow you, Lord, but let me first say farewell to those at my house. Jesus said to him, No one who puts his hand on the plow and looks back is fit for the kingdom of God. The Gospel of the Lord. Glory to Jesus. My dear brothers and sisters, what does it mean to follow Jesus Christ? Every day as we wake up, the Lord Jesus is calling us to follow him. But honestly, some people do not do this always. Following the Lord is not limited to saying our prayers, going to Mass, to church services, or occasionally doing one good work or another. No, as Christians, we are called to follow Christ all the time and in everything we do. As we can notice in our passage for today, following the Lord involves a generous sacrifice. It is in this that we experience the best freedom and liberation from undue attachments. It is obvious that many of us are so much attached to earthly things that we find it very difficult to follow Jesus. It is not as if such people do not want to follow Jesus. They do, but the attachments are seriously keeping them away. Following Jesus involves leaving behind the comforts we are used to. Yes, to the person who said he will follow Christ wherever he will go, he replied that the Son of Man had nowhere to lay his head. What this tells us is that to follow Jesus authentically, there may be some discomforts. And this is true. For instance, we do not pray only when we are comfortable. We do not give alms only when we have excess. We do not help others only when we feel it will not be painful to us. No. A good follower of Christ does what is right, no matter how discomforting it may be. If we remember the story in Matthew chapter 10, from verse 21 to verse 22, the rich man who had done all things well risked losing heaven simply because of his attachment to his wealth. In Luke chapter 5, from verse 27 to verse 28, we read of the call of Levi, who got up immediately, left everything, and followed Jesus. His life changed for the better. May your life change for better as you follow Jesus. And may your joy continue to increase in the name of the Father and of the Son and of the Holy Spirit. Amen. Peace be with you.
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6: 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We the entire family of late Sir Charles E. Ezanya of Ezeama Village, Nnokwa, Idemili South Local Government Area of Anambra State, cordially invite you to the funeral ceremony of our husband, father, grandfather, uncle, and father-in-law, late Sir Charles H.O.B. 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Burial arrangement Thursday, 1st October 2026, 5 p.m. Vigil Mass at his compound, Ezeama Village, Nokwa. Friday, 2nd October 2026, 7 a.m. Body lifts Fatima Hospital Mortuary or KTT to his compound, 8 a.m. Lying in state at his compound, 10 a.m. Burial Mass at St. Mary's Catholic Church, Nokwa. Interment follows at his compound. Condolence visit by in-laws, friends, and well-wishers at Obaka Primary School Field, Ezeama, Nokwa, behind his compound. Sunday, 4th October 2026, 6 a.m. Thanksgiving Mass at St. Mary's Catholic Church, Nokwa. May his gentle soul rest in perfect peace. Amen. Signed, Joe Jumbo Ezanya, Ukwata Nokwa, son for the family. For inquiries, call 080-3329-8138.

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4: Grand patron, Dr. Sir Daniel Nwanneka Chukwu Dozie, MON, the Akudo of Okija, founder of Dozie Oil and Gas.
3: Royal Father of the Day, His Royal Majesty, Igwe Dr. C.C. Oranu, MON.
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Yeah, good morning. It's Wednesday, 30th September 2026. Time check is 20 minutes gone past 7 a.m. this morning on Radio Sapiens 95.3 FM. My name is Jude German, and this is Newspaper Headlines. This morning, we are looking at the Vanguard, Punch, The Sun, The Guardian, and Tribune newspapers. Okay, let's begin with the major shared headlines. Governor Okpebholo is in the front page this morning. Vanguard newspaper and The Sun. I started casting out demons at age 17, Governor Okpebholo. And now, Mr. President is speaking. Vanguard, Punch, and The Sun newspaper. I'm strong, ready to work, Tinubu speaks after return from vacation. Another story you find in Vanguard and The Punch is 2027, Obedience rejects INEC's plan to use AI. And finally, budget extension. You find this in The Sun and Tribune newspapers. Senate reps extend 2025 capital budget implementation deadline to December 31st. And now let's go for the exclusive headlines. We begin with the Vanguard newspaper. 2027. Examine records, ideas of those seeking office, Obianọ tells Nigerians. Commuters stranded as floods cut off Agbaho Ugeli Road. That's in Delta State. Morocco appoints first female prime minister. 10 million Nigerian children shut out of early education, UBEC. High fuel price. Wage award. Public servants begin nationwide warning strike October 2nd. If you pick up the paper to read. All right, the Punch newspaper. El-Rufai's son thanks Peter Obi for support during father's detention. Workers set October strike over petrol price hike. NEMA deploys rescue teams as floods ravage states. Igbo traders must move beyond Chinese competition, OT. Fuel imports, we are ready for court cases, Dangote. Airlines face disruptions as fuel costs soar. Pick up the Sun newspaper right now. Consulate raises alarm over killings of three Nigerians in South Africa. Benue. Makurdi residents protest as gunmen allegedly kidnap 18 mourners. Anambra rights group seek whereabouts of lady arrested in place of fleeing brother. Mba, AI will make teachers more effective. Ibadan, Oyo Road, commuters demand urgent FG intervention. Next is the Guardian newspaper. Flood displaces families, shuts schools, businesses across river, Delta states. State's domestic debts hit 4.59 trillion naira. Makinde commits to Orire Inquiry report, urges Tinubu to rescue 40 Borno children. Wild dogs rip Super Eagles apart in Bissau. Retired police officers protest in Ogun, urge Tinubu to sign pension bill. Court orders forfeiture of 431 phones linked to Chinese cyber fraudsters. And now the Tribune newspaper. When will Nigerians stop losing money to Ponzi schemes? INEC begins distribution of new PVCs in Oyo October 9th. Kenyan court halts Dangote's $16 billion oil refinery gives reason.
UK government reviews plan to extend permanent residency wait for Nigerians. Others. US. Tennessee set to execute woman for first time in 200 years. And now we take a look at history. Today in history. Today is September 30th, 2026. Let's go back in history and see events that shaped the world today. On September 30th, 1995, violent clashes erupted between the Aguleri and Umuleri communities in Otuocha, Anambra State. The conflict lasted several days and led to deaths and extensive destruction of property. A judicial commission of inquiry was later established to investigate the violence. On the night of September 30th, 1960, Nigeria prepared for independence as the formal transfer of power began at the Lagos Racecourse, now Tafawa Belewa Square. Shortly before midnight, the British Union Jack was lowered in preparation for the raising of Nigeria's green, white, green flag as October 1 began. On September 30th, 1966, Botswana became independent from Britain with Sir Seretse Khama sworn in as country's first president. The transfer of power took place at midnight, making Botswana one of the newly independent African states of the 1960s. On September 30th, 1938, British Prime Minister Neville Chamberlain, French Minister Edouard Daladier, Adolf Hitler, and Benito Mussolini signed the Munich Agreement. The agreement allowed Germany to take the Sudetenland from Czechoslovakia in an attempt to prevent a wider European war. And on September 30th, 1967, BBC Radio 1 began broadcasting in Britain, with DJ Tony Blackburn presenting its opening program. The first record played was Flowers in the Rain by The Move, marking the beginning of a major era in British popular radio. And on September 30th, 1980, Digital Equipment Corporation, Intel, and Xerox published version 1.0 of the Ethernet specification. The technology became a foundation of the modern computer networking and remains central to wired networks today. On September 30th, 1999, On September 30th, 1999, a critical accident occurred at a uranium processing facility in Tokaimura, Japan. The accident caused a prolonged radiation release and became one of Japan's most serious nuclear accidents. And for birthdays, on September 30th, 1961, Chibudom Nwuche was born in Enugu. He became a Nigerian lawyer and politician and served as Deputy Speaker of the House of Representatives from 1999 to 2003. On September 30th, 1975, Nigerian filmmaker Kunle Afolayan was born in Ebute-Metta, Lagos. He became an actor, producer, and director known for films including October 1, Phone Swap, and Anikulapo. And on now we move to the deaths. On September 30th, 2018, Nigerian elder statesman and former senator David Dafyonen died in Lagos at the age of 91. He was a prominent chartered accountant, businessman, and politician who served in Nigeria's Second Republic. And that's it for Newspaper Headlines and Today in History for today, Wednesday, September 30th,
2026. Of course, don't just listen to the headlines. 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
6: 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And in 2020,

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6: Hello?
0: Hello, Johnny. How you day now?
6: I day.
0: I just say you dey avoid them for jiggy-jiggy. What happen? When I get issue?
6: 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No be quarrel matter. 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
11: Onyinkim. Join the game wa. What I thought some Isaka, Moburu long when we have a hitter is all. No Lilania no Nahega Bada. What I thought some Isaka, Oburuna, Iapolo Tulaya, J. Ogunogije, Mazoko Tinyaho, Ebozani Rio Nala. 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
13: Missing person announcement. 1 Augustine Ilo, male of number 2 Ezaneze Street, Odumo Obosi, has reported to the Nigerian police about his missing son, Ilo Obinna, of same address, who is mentally challenged. He is 27 years old. He hails from Ojiriva, local government area of Enugu State. He is dark in complexion, speaks Igbo language, but speaks slowly. He has no tribal mark. He is 5 feet tall. He left home to an unknown destination. All efforts made to trace his whereabouts proved abortive. Hence, this report. Anybody with useful information about the missing Obinna should please report to the nearest police station or call 081-682-26760 or 081-014-209-32. Again, 081-682-26760 or 081-014-209-32.
14: Yes, who is there?
15: Grandpa, it's me.
14: Oh, my child, how are you doing today?
15: I'm fine. Grandpa, can I have milk or sweet?
14: I have only one here, and I'll take it after my meal. Check with your dad.
15: Grandpa, give me.
16: What's the problem?

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1: Okay now, my child, here is Milkos. Have it.
2: Oh, yeah, thank you, Grandpa.
1: This is the same way I used to play with your father in those days.
2: I love you, Milkos.
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6: 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The convention will be starting with the Eucharistic celebration. Venue, Basilica Field, Basilica of the Most Holy Trinity, Onitsha. Host, Reverend Samson Owebuna, Chaplain CMO, Catholic Archdiocese of Onitsha. Chief host, His Grace, Most Reverend Valerian Maduka Okeke, Archbishop of Onitsha and Metropolitan of Onitsha Ecclesiastical Province. Signed, Brother Azoka Chukwunoyelo, Chairman Planning Committee. Brother Kasmia Isukane, Secretary General CMO Catholic Archdiocese of Onitsha. Sir Everest Oba, President General CMO Catholic Archdiocese of Onitsha. Arise, O you men.

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Wednesday morning, September 30th, 2026. 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

0: 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I'm German and I'm here with Uju and Ada. Good morning.
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0: All right. You have something for us?
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0: She was supposed to do it in English a little for inibu. 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That's quite interesting. Okay, Sapientia Express.

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0: Hello, good morning.
1: Hello?
0: Yeah, good morning.
1: Good morning, Jack Runeman.
2: Hi, Demma, how are you going to be here?
1: Rafa Prince Philip Okuli. Will be Fizzle like Roman Benoko?
2: No, not a gun. I'll
1: be careful, Miku. Will be of my own. A custodian of a tradition. If a governor and a maybe a maroon man can get a cigar of war, a ruin, a drug, a marine, if I were not an evil, I want to have to give a cigar. I want to work in my property over outside. Only can you win the one? But I want to work in my own inheritance from Bernier, from India. And Ruby, more water in the Benya. Oh, I make a young one, I come one wine, I'm Ruby. I'm one wine, Nordy. We see baby when I but I've been the neighborhood, neighborhood. What's possible? So, man, I want to work in my property outside, like even though we're going to township or whatever. Okay, before they came and the wine, why boom, I can have. So, in car, where is your uncle dear? Oh, is your property in Kawakitra? So if I the body, Madame Ifeda, I need to strike. I am a coy fair baronier. Instead, I had a roar up with your may up a swimmer. He cured fear if it went up upon the Maruche. Nay, why he had an emma, why he had an arrow. Let them go and walk. Yea, may elect Abu Kabam in the tradition. I may elect him Kawara. So I'm not a me and the army point of phone. I may make me. Since he will be do. Now you wear property outside, he came with the wine. We will make a woman and one wine, Lordy. You will eat a door, you will be. Ogan Bally, Chichamchi, Ma, who made it, Opachi, Opa, who made it, we do my New York, or me, or with a mob, the others are an asso. Develop, what dear? You know, and they may be a man. When they are equidos to distract us from here, neighbor. Kaisa my cabraman and cabia. A cure fear quite that confuse us. Let them not confuse us. I have Rosomas. Let them do the work for us. Huh? And they couldn't have been in the medicine. Who's gonna in the medicine? No matter how good you got to know. When they did they sick meter, you're not in the medicine. Where on the judge the sick meter? Hold up, Ebony, I'm open down, I hope if they were a point. So thank you. When you suck a sin so cabanier, I don't know. Dana Akojinobo, Dana Warapono, what are possible? Not possible. Thank you and God bless.
2: Daruhine, Kemesia.
0: All right, I still Sapientia Express reminds me of a fella song, Teacher, Don't Teach Me Nonsense. All right, good morning.
3: Good morning.
0: Welcome, sir.
3: My name is Arin Zabavi Salun.
0: Alright, go ahead.
3: Okay. Even more to Luke Webambo, a drum market and one of the Nanibo. Magana, if on Andy Bobambo, Ibabo, Amata, Magalica, Nimbos on me, another battle of Amana, Emmabel and Nanib.
0: Oh, sorry. 090-359-44777 and 0813032-7285. Good morning.
4: Hey, good morning. Good morning. Hi, good morning, sir.
0: Welcome, ma.
4: Yes, my name is Veronica. It's Monica. Calling from Monica.
0: Right, go ahead.
4: I want my Hatik Igbo language.
2: Ada
4: Maraman Tuju, good morning, everybody.
2: No, Gabani.
4: Good morning, Yabola Chi.
2: Hmm.
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0: 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Hello, good morning. 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
0: All right. I still sapiens here express. I've met different people in my lifetime. I've met people who scream when there is no danger that anything will go happen. I've met people like that. But then when the time comes, you won't find them. I've also met people who say that, and when the time comes, I've been with people who, when they come for them, they do their hand like this, and you, I'm serious. So it will be interesting to see how many people will back and wait for 4 years, Keku. Yeah, that is quite interesting. All right, I'm still Sapientia Express. Hello, good morning. Hello, good morning. Hello.
3: Good morning.
0: Yes, good morning and welcome.
3: Francis calling from Onat. I'm sure.
0: Right.
4: Francis, you took my cake, me.
3: Adi mama, go on.
4: Adi mama. No.
3: Yes, sorry, Doku. I'm like, I like him on your cool last. Yeah, Jero ba. Yeah, Jero cool longer go vivo. Don't we care about Andy Mod? 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
0: all right

0: Okay, still 090-359-447-77 and 081-303-27285. Joman, Uju, and Ada on Sapientia Express this morning. Okay, inheritance, inheritance, inheritance. Who shall inherit and who shall not inherit property, land, asege, and everything? Hello, good morning.
1: Good morning. Hello?
0: Yes, good morning.
1: Hello, Samuel, it's morning.
0: All right.
2: Someone day, okay, Kim.
1: Hello.
3: The Chief Justice of Nigeria. See, no more. You don't even manage the wine. Okay, of course, the first person in the queue. So more the very happiest governor. No matter like no be aware. We have a water. So okay, we go. Ojalo no go luno. Then I did this. So talk about the wine. Ojalo no di. If you or nyana omwanga. If you get, if I know what I did here. The most important thing is the Supreme Court, the Nigeria. That is a Kushogu, Kugi, Dalwan,
2: Dalhin, Kemesia.

0: Hello, good morning.
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0: Hello.
1: Yeah, good morning. Yes, the voice of the teacher, I'm calling you all the way from Mayon Talumero Gebo this morning.
2: What's up, Toma?
1: Thanks, like, come on with you, and good morning with you.
2: No, Gaban, you.
1: Okay, that answer. So, people need to come back. So, today's your hub now. I talk about you when they find me there. Time of the greatest judge. Time of the greatest judge. You tell me, you know, so I may get Kenyan and I'm other proxies. On your decree of Kaife. So, you have to put on when you put on the one learnable or the one cost or the one amendable as well. So, you have an achievement for an agent, but an agent piece. Now, what when I meet them, the other? I manifest a balance, you live there with the unity, my family, manifest there with the oneness, manifest there with the equal justice and fair play. So, even in any funeral, so far, I'm now with time. Now, for the baby original, and I will buy, we can wine property, man, and the end, the other, of people here, and the teenage for. So many other people will follow suit. Or to come to the other that not Ralu Bob. Nandi Penguanyani, my friend, the other property in the other, na Ben Napa, no matter what Cabocon would do, and no matter what can we call that you believe it. Or never come and walk out, we make it every word in Annie. I ordinary what they people walk out. Or you want to go all, ordinary what they people want to want, young working your property, getting your land in the end, the other. So na mu believe una go receive this cash so chinevo or that standing in eme in increase in water ana and then again in water ana the where of people here so now welcome why and take you and na ben na for other property sabe manage any well call their label a pointer na make e dey wan yan to see dey na tabasia ko o dia ru no na ben na to go ru e stability even dey kwet e stability na be dia. So now I need now I can malo from where one case or the other. If you are find go move on your duty, now if ever an another property is balo na ben na pan, so obura look obu. Ndio kwe lu meta van ben ndio zoga join you kwe. 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Yeah, but you can't want your property, man. I mean, you also not been here. Or Bura look up. When I put it there, it's a way, man. No more say, water, no, that's standing it. In the battle. But I'm not know if I didn't pack up.
2: Dalluine, chemist.
1: 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But I don't know.

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3: Yes, good morning.
4: Good morning.
3: Welcome, sir.
4: Good morning. Good morning. Can you call on me, Barney?
5: Can I find an ABC at mine?
4: I'm a honorable Philip from Aguilera.
5: No, no, I got any.
4: I'm not a maple on the hoop. Una maca. Oh, well, according. It can you want, you bet? Not any. One name work at Solomon. Among some can be my property. Property more one way. Bobo can go to Nakam. Monkan who said it in Akanam. Oh, more one way. More my can be sick. Okay, if one more can be sick, where can you have a property? What do you want? Okay, we could tell you. Family in there. There are number of states. You cover by force. Ne ka faje si we ke property la lege kenya wan odira mma nya buzo si in between e bare amu na ashala aya lu la nya lu oburia
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4: 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But what a wine young one, but I don't want a wine and apple, I don't want a wine and hammer, but property never called, but I never called an actor. Man, open and walk at the end, Motan walk at Motan wine. 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
1: 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So after set and done, my father, Genzi Daloria, I was the second, as in the second husband all of us.
2: Okay.
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1: All right, Sapientia Express, people are very interested in calling and talking about female inheritance, but then we'll take this break. When we get back, we'll continue talking. Good morning.
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0: 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Joe Manada and Joe this morning on the program. It's been a morning of Nde Kwere Nandina Kweho. Nde Joro Nde Kwere. So, we continue our conversation and see where you're falling. Okay.
1: Joe Manu Tutoma. Good morning. Good morning, everybody. Welcome back to Sapientia Express. This morning, we were talking about what the governor of Anambra State said concerning the inheritance. He said that if you're a man and you're sharing inheritance for your kids and you don't give your female children, that there's a punishment for you, that if you fail to give a woman her own share of inheritance, there's a particular punishment. He said 4 years in prison. So this is our conversation this morning. Tell us what you think about this. Is it a welcome development, or you think it's not good for the tradition and custom of Igbo culture? Follow us on this conversation. Join us on this conversation by calling us on 090-3594-4777 or 081-3032-7285. Adama Arma is my name. Let's have this conversation.
0: All right. 090-3594-4777 and 081-3032-7285.
1: Juma, why is laughing?
0: Yeah, because Hello, good morning.
2: Hello, good morning, DJ Juma.
0: Welcome, sir.
2: My name is Austin, calling from Kege. Good morning, Ada.
1: Good morning.
2: Good morning. Let me make that emphasis.
0: Try.
1: Thank you.
0: We understand you, sir.
2: So, please, yeah, you can also about government hit you on. Basara, when you get okay. Because a long time now, why are they go separated from Ikete here from their father, which is not good. But this is a car, why I believe. But no, Yendibo made it. No, Waketa, now, the question is easy, you know, because why now need the qua. Yamaka, why not? Powerful. The economy, the quality of home wine, the economy also so more on a pivotal. So on a peer everybody. So home wine, Pesopine, pay. So Mokovuna, Patare, Goro Tarono, Rogotan, and where things, Pesirike, wine, or ye Pesire, Pesi, or the Muma, your Tagumana, and 4 years imprisonment at Yama Hotaro.
3: Macomb and Andy Maddy had that deal now.
2: Now, the 4 years, you believe, because in another way, if I have a mother call you, you wake a year. On your battery, I know why you get pussy chow. So, I won't also know, and why I got no depot now, yak and why. Yeah, Tabayota, Yotago, up 1 to 4 years, I can more like Romana. The idea of you can you more in general being not support.
3: God, Hinne.
0: Okay. 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
4: 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I'm hearing you.
3: 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Good morning.
4: Biko, I'm on pressure call. I'm watching Amazon with some impression to correct. Like if any webber, I'm the marrow of topic engineer before them. I'm a young one, if you're not outside. If I didn't watch it, women are here, young one inheritance, not better. But can one wake it is submissive to the can one wake it be obedi? But he can one on a bend there. Oh, poor, maybe first of all, I bet you know about a bit of that. Then they are blasting out with India. The butcher women and why I'm a naked here, then yeah, they won't worry. Katia will be dear. That's why the Western butcher and I go my G. My friend may own my own a winning wine, just as why I quoted the bloke will be dear. Everyone will honor the bed, not to bend there. My number one, I am already. My work on with the ham, work on with the ham, okay. 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
4: but the point bo na e meri ka one we ke di submissive to their husband kan we ku ibi ibi
1: all right thank you. I think you've passed your point across and it's quite understood. Okay, 0903594477 and 0813032 7285. Good morning.
5: Yes, good morning. This is Wisdom. Good morning, John.
1: All right, go ahead.
5: Yes, Adam, thank you, man.
6: Oh, Dima.
5: Oh, yes. Adam, this man. 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
5: 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of now, Queen Elizabeth inherited that throne in time. Oh, inherited as a teenager, or developed to youth, to married woman, to mother and to grandmother. So that is why you name every other law name there to favor her. So we are not going to look upon her. We are going to look at upon our own tradition, how well and how favorable it is, and know where to give, how to engage them, and they want to engage and they want to dissolve. So I submit my case, sir.
6: Dad Hinne, okay, Monsieur.
5: It's very.
1: When we turn the history lessons, do you?
0: Welcome to Happy Land.
6: Oh, Maka.
2: Queen Elizabeth.
1: Queen Elizabeth. We have one more from there. Is there a moral to the story? When we turn that one.
6: Part of it. Oh, Maka, inekwanya eva.
1: Maka Queen Elizabeth.
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1: Okay.
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1: Okay, so women will stay in their father's house, marry the king, and the king will come to their father's will be and stay.
6: Constant is changing.
1: Do we want it? Don't be afraid to say what you want. Do you want it? All right, since our PNC Express, do you want it? Do you advocate for it? Do you want it? Come on, why now? Nibu land. Ito. It don't know be your father. Will be your father. Lawyer D. Your dear be there.
6: Emmanuel Mwai na no nobi eba amuta honwa. 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That man who spoiled to put onye nka kudye.
2: Okudye.
1: Do you want it?
6: Hello? So, adi ka ye mwe kola ka ye mari hiyo neku.
7: Hello?
1: Hello, good morning.
7: Hello, good morning.
1: Welcome, sir.
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2: 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Ka fine e bi si apo.
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1: Okay. 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I'm calling from Inland Town. Kai Swibo.
2: Ifeanyi Otutu Omake Ekime.
1: Ade mumma. 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
2: Sa.
1: Aku na efolu sigo. 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
3: one. Otutu Oma magic man.
1: Nwa de mumma. Dalo. I'm on a topic. Can you go to Aroya na toge na ujuna da Aroya na to no poli. Malong wey enchiyo. Emego the law. Eme apasi go the law. Kono na na akana tune apasi na Anambra.
2: I just suppose ya na iya buyoka kugolepu. Sina onye daya. No 4 years.
1: You were when I get there's an equity. I can attune.
0: All right, I think you take time and make your research. And when you make your research, you can call into the program so we don't get to say what has not been said and unsay what has been said. Because the whole conversation about women inheritance, like you said, it's the other day. I mean, women like this conversation a lot, but to be very fair, we need to begin from the very beginning, and that is we need to begin from the end and then go back to the beginning, because the end is where so many of us are very concerned, and that's the governor saying this. I mean, the announcement coming that the governor saying this, and a lot of people are really concerned. And when you look at people's concern, it doesn't matter whether you agree with it or you don't agree with it. You just have to identify where they are coming from. Now, some people are coming from the side of tradition. And usually when there's a conversation around tradition, you need to tread with caution, because it's talking about something people hold very dear to their
2: to themselves.
0: And it's not just this aspect. There are so many aspects. So, but once it covers tradition, there's always this suspicion of government encroaching into tradition. But what did the governor say? What the governor simply did was not to enact a law. He didn't enact a law. He didn't try to come up with a new law. What the governor is simply saying is there is a law people are violating and embrace it. That is where the governor is coming. The governor is not coming from saying, let us do something new. No, the governor is saying, there is a law, and we will not embrace it. And people are violating it. And why are people violating it? And the specific law he's citing is violence against persons, which is domesticated in Anambra. I think section 22, he specifically highlighted. What does he talk about? It talks about the right, denying
3: women the right to own property.
0: Not to own property, to inherit
3: property.
0: Property. Because they are women. And this needs to be understood carefully, that you deny that this girl or this woman that right to her father's property because she is a woman. That's being the reason why you are denying her. Because nobody frowns when they deny a man and they say the man all are I mean, if we have a boy, if we have a son who is uncolose, let's say the truth now. If we have a son who is uncolose, if we have a son who wakes up in the morning and goes to intimidate everybody on a toppy waker, and our father dies, and he's the first son, if the community or elders or uncles or umunna or brothers or whoever, if they come together and say, for safety reasons, this our son will not inherit, you know, everybody will clap for them and say, this is what's happening. No, let's be honest, right? So that being said, I want us to understand where people are coming from. Where people are coming from, say, but then when you now say, we are going to deny him because he's a man, or he's a first son, or he's the last son. You see, it now starts sounding like something else, like Pasha. Okay, so that is where the... So, one, is there a law in Anambra State that frowns at that, yes. What does that law now, how many years does that law? It's 4 years. That is it from the end, though. But then let's go back to the beginning. The very beginning of this conversation in Nigeria, because I think somebody said it, I think that was the second caller. He said something about something the court has already, that was it.
3: Yeah, Supreme Court.
0: Yes,
3: yeah.
0: He said something.
3: The third
0: caller. Yes, I think that was the first or second. No.
3: First section.
0: First segment, second caller. Yes, because the first caller was actually the person who talked about.
3: Then another person were.
0: Second caller, person, first segment.
3: The person that, because now you changed another narrative. Yes. The against the governor that it has been in existence.
0: Yes. So before the Supreme Court, he actually did talk about what our lawyer friends, always tell us is the grand norm of the, you know, the Constitution of Nigeria, which is the jelly of all the laws we have in Nigeria, forbids. Which jelly do you people know?
3: Uncle Jelu.
2: Uncle.
0: Which one?
2: Uncle Simili Jakata Kofo.
0: You know, I've been preparing for my event. I don't know. Maybe after the program, you guys will lie to me one jelly. Honestly, I don't know any other jelly. I'm talking about the Nigerian Constitution. Section 41. France are discriminating against anybody for any reason, whether the person's tribe, whether the person's gender, whether the person's age, whether the person's whatever it is. And that is where people are who are talking about marginalization of Ndibo or denying of people in the middle belt certain rights. You know, that is where people are coming from. All right. So in this case, women. So you can't deny a woman any right and say, you are not going to take this because you're a woman. Now, that very law has been tried up to the Supreme Court. That's where that man is coming from. That case has been tried. I've forgotten the name of it, but sometime in 2014. And the Supreme Court ruled specifically about Igbo customary law. Mm. I mean, facts are facts. So this is not me manufacturing it. It's the Supreme Court. So the Supreme Court said no. That this Igbo, there is a this Igbo customary law. I think that maybe the people who went to court, definitely people who went to court are Igbo.
3: Yeah. You know,
0: so saying this Igbo customary law that denies women inheritance is unconstitutional. So by that, null and void, because that is what law says in Nigeria. If any other law. The Nigerian Constitution 1999 has amended. If a state makes a law, maybe Anambra State now makes a law, or Umuna makes a law, or Sapientia makes a law, or NBC makes a law. Look, any whatever is contained within this map of Nigeria, once you make a law, and that law is tried in court, and that law negates what the Constitution said. The Constitution says it is null and void and of no effects whatsoever. So that Igbo constitutional law is, so that is where it came from. But then, if you spread this thing throughout, there is also something that needs to, a conversation that needs to be had. I don't know if it is today, I don't know if it's tomorrow, I don't know if it's next year, I don't know if it's when our children grow up. And what is that conversation? That even though the Anambra State law has said this, and the Nigerian Constitution says this, and the Supreme Court has ruled this, in any of them, if the man is still alive, and this is where families should pay attention to, if the man is still alive, and he now maybe writes a will, or decides to call his children one by one and say, you, you have this. You have this. You have this. And for some reason, whether he was happy or he forgot, because some people have so many children they forget. Or he forgot or whatever reason. And he did not share out to one of his daughters or his daughters, maybe. What law are you going to hold him with? Because that man alive has the right to will it to Islam. has the right to will it to the church, has the right to will it to the orphanages, has the right to will it to I won't say this one, but you people know it happens sometimes, and it keeps happening, and it will keep happening till the end of time, you know. Just get happy one day. Just say, you come here, take all this one, you know, and leave the children empty-handed, including his first son, including even the sons who have been contributing money for him to buy those property. Maybe you are in your son is in London, and your son has been sending you millions of naira to buy property, but you bought it in your name, and then just one day, just wake up, and somebody just does something, make you happy, saying, nah, you know what? Take all this one. Can you sue him to court? He was alive, and it is his name. So those are the conversations. It now enters the conversation of, while you are still alive, knowing that this difficulty exists in our communities, what should you do?
3: Do the needful.
0: So I think these are more interesting. These are conversations that we should also think about when we are discussing things like this. Because for anyone who has passed through our court system in Nigeria, I have not. There's something they always advise. And I talk to lawyers, and they always advise it. They say, if you can avoid, especially if you don't have this thing, cash, that if you can avoid getting into that loop that now makes you start taking somebody to a court case that drags to Supreme Court.
3: Avoid it.
0: So, but this one, the governor is saying, I can't speak about it. Tradition too, I can't speak about tradition, because to be honest, I don't have a sister. I don't have a daughter. I don't know.
3: Ima ebe mwa bia nwetu iha obia. 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
0: okwu okay sorry before you say something there are certain conversations that could even run for a week and we expose different angles to it. We could decide to, because, I mean, the governor himself who is talking, and let's, every, it doesn't matter whether you agree with him or not. He has said what is law in Anambra State. And the governor also has the power to punish whoever violates that law. So, let's get that one straight. Deal with it, swallow it. While we now can talk about our fear of how this will encroach our tradition, and also, like you said, what room does the tradition and the custom and the culture, whatever you call it, even make for fairness? Because let me be honest, if you go through every, not some, every of the customary practices of our forebearers, our ancestors, for people of my age, our grandfathers and great-grandfathers, right? You will not find one. Because as somebody who did not grow up with my people, I read about Igbo culture more than people who even grew up in the village, because I know the people I'm going to
3: meet.
0: I understand. Yes. absolutely no aspect of it that I have not read, and even till today, that I don't read from the best minds of Igbo land. The best minds who write. I read them. Like there is this one I'm reading now about Oji. An Oji. And why did, like, if you come to my place, why it has to be somebody from here who, first of all, I'm reading it up because I don't understand it. So I need to read the best mind, because people will say, my father told me. Me, my father did not tell me. My father did not teach me. Some people will tell you, my grandfather, I don't have that privilege. So I just rely on those ones now being my fathers and my grand, and I read it. You find out that everything they did was to solve a problem that existed. And do you know how these men reason? Like the great philosopher, in any culture, you say this great philosopher, Aristotle, I'm telling you, there is no difference. In fact, sometimes their minds were higher than the Aristotles and the Plato. It was about solving a problem that existed. I'll give an example of one, but I wouldn't explain it much. But everybody understand. There is this one about a woman remaining in the family. Let me use that expression. About a woman remaining in the family. Today we frown against it. I can't practice it. I can't advocate it. But if you look at why it was done at that time, it was to solve a unique problem at that time. They ensured that nobody was mocked. Man, woman, child was protected. That was why they devised a system that had Umuada play so powerful a role. I mean, the men of 2026 couldn't have thought of that kind of a thing. Even in America, even in Britain, even in France, even in Russia, Look at those societies that I just mentioned. China, it's men running it. But you see what our ancestors did? The devices, they created a place for the women to have that power, and they gave them that power. So when you now in 2026, would you any time in any place you find Ndibu saying, trying to deny anybody their right and fall on tradition? Do you know what it is? Our people call it Arala. You see, because those same people turn that table around. Let me tell you, something that they would want to do to somebody's wife, turn it around to their sister. The same men in that same meeting. And you see, it's a different story. Same thing they are doing to people's daughter when it's time for their daughter. That is not tradition. You see, those of us who do not grow up in Neboland. I was told that thing, and it happened to me. It happened to my brothers too. In fact, somebody, Pabus, you remember him? He told me when I wanted to get married. He said, and your dad is late. And your mom too is late. He said, when you are going home to do all of these things, just understand that you are a victim. And that whatever you try to do not to be the victim, this thing you are trying to do will not work. They'll frustrate you. Do you see the word he used? He said, I should. And let me tell you, Ada, that is what our people do. And they did it to me. You are a victim. Your father is not there to stand for you. Your mother is not there to stand for you. So after I've gotten married, some of the process I went through, they're not, you don't become a member. And then you attest, so they say, but during my time, they said, it's like when we did my father's open last year. And sometimes you say that I've attended one or two. Because in my place, you don't attend that if you've not done it for your father. And I'm like, I say, but you guys, you know, you just look at them and you're laughing. And they make it seem as if it's one.
3: I know how you go,
0: you see this
3: thing,
0: omena. Once you hear that it is affecting anybody wrongly, doubt it, that is really because of men. It's men who are alive who are trying to, because that is the men who designed it to protect the weak. They were far ahead the professors of today.
2: Of course.
0: As in, if you see how sound our culture is, but because we are greedy, we are greedy people, because we are selfish people, because we are wicked people, Father Mbaka will say wicked generation. You see, we now practice this thing and treat people in a way that people are running away from our tradition. Our tradition is one of the best things that ever happened to us. So I don't know if we can focus on, I don't know how we do it. I don't know.
2: In my own another angle, che, but yeah, oh, yeah, born, sino, any can you want ye, ye, okay, say, we book a jabedi. If you know, oh, and then I'll be a fun gum story. Why can't I say, yeah, mo, okay, near, bully a jabedi, dear, we say, na, ye need no, or the card, near nearly a phone on one of his companies. So, or we say, na, ye need na, dear nearly, no, oh, yeah, well, yeah, or see, as you know, yeah, well, hunching in a change ye to half an hour bumoki. So, I check ye kita unwe that man bono osino ipo o jeba that means o lukwa ewelo yana diye ke if you know when de na bolu ha ana se oke asino wine kete na bed die o kete kwa na ben nye mana opo fun da ya puta kwa je kwa na be unye ha na chapu kwa nke wano ona o kete le kete wine agbaluzi aka oluzi asizin alwa na asigi na o kete kwa na nke Benny or Kitten and Kid, and Ranky one or Ketequa Benny,
3: and Apple, yeah. Oh, Hannah Bonnie, dude,
2: and Apple, and
3: 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He hadn't a harbor the lot, but once the Saga Kate, nor the Noya, so gay, Jebebe Diggy, Odube, Udie, hey, I miss his Fusian or Hobago Afia, eh, where be a bido. 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

0: 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John chapter 1 verse 14. Date, Saturday, 3rd October 2026. Venue, Basilica Square, Basilica of the Most Holy Trinity, Onitsha. Time, 10 o'clock a.m., Rosary Procession and Sacramental Confession. 12 noon, Eucharistic Celebration. 3 o'clock p.m., Divine Mercy / Benediction. Sign, Brother Jude Emenalo, Chairman, Planning Committee. Sister Ozioma Teresa Onora, Secretary, Marian Society Council, Onitsha Archdiocese. Brother Donatus Obala KSM, President, Marian Council, Onitsha Archdiocese. Reverend Father Victor Ezanya, Chaplain, Marian Council, Onitsha Archdiocese. Ave Maria.
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1: Missing person announcement. One Augustine Ilo, male of number 2 Ezaneze Street, Odumo Obosi, has reported to the Nigerian police about his missing son, Ilo Obinna, of same address, who is mentally challenged. He is 27 years old. He hails from Ojiriva, local government area of Enugu State. He is dark in complexion, speaks Igbo language, but speaks slowly. He has no tribal mark. He is 5 feet tall. He left home to an unknown destination. All efforts made to trace his whereabouts proved abortive. Hence, this report. Anybody with useful information about the missing Obinna should please report to the nearest police station or call 081-682-26760 or 081-014-20932. Again, 081-682-26760 or 081-014-20932.
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5: Okay, Sapiencia Express, we have just 2 minutes. What do we do with this? I think in parting, I'll just say this. There are some values we need to bring back, and it will save us so many things. Mm. One, the values of family. You know, because I honestly find it difficult to have conversations around how should we treat our brothers, how should we treat our sisters. That is basically what this conversation is. Our daughter, this is what it is. Our sister, our daughter. This is what it should begin with, that. And then when people now get married, honestly, I don't know why people are getting married these days. I also don't know what people think marriage is these days, because I hear a lot of things, and I sometimes feel like am I in a cave? Because I find it difficult to swallow that as married people, we have certain conversations about, I don't know, let me just keep quiet.
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my country people, good morning. 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And as soon as they wake up, Tori don't already wake up before now. 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And my name na Chisum Modu. So no let sleep carry you go anywhere. Tori no they reach. Make we open the paper, see what's in happen for Niger and beyond, and make we start with the headlines. Today we go start with Punch. Make we see the story where they make noise this morning. NEMA don't send rescue teams go different states as flood continue to cause serious wahala. Over fuel imports, Dangote say they're ready to face any matter we reach court. Nigerian Army don't activate 3 new battalions, make it help strengthen security for Zamfara State. Kebbi State government don't want civil servants, make them stop till they come late to work or staying away without permission. And Erufai's son don't take P2B for the support where he give the family, while his father day detention. Those are the major headlines from the Punch. Make we move over to Daily Trust, see what it then carry come. Now, na Daily Trust, we dey check. Make we hear the latest story from their side. After lawmakers enjoy 68 days break, they don't enter another recess again. Tinubu don't send some bills to the House of Representatives, including NDDC budget, Medical College and Research Fund bills. National Assembly don't extend the 2025 budget for the fourth time. Federal government don't begin nationwide registration for young Nigerians between 15 and 35 years. After Supreme Court judgment, INEC say it will take action against candidates who break election rules from next week. That now with Teen Daily Trust, CARICOM, make we move over to Vanguard, check their own headlines. Vanguard don't reach our table, make you hear waiting day their headlines this morning. U.S. Supreme Court don't remove some restrictions where they affect deportation of people to third countries. Dangote don't announce plan to launch a $16 billion refinery for Kenya. And one man don't sue EFCC after the agency declare unwanted. For the AFCON qualifiers, Guinea-Bissau don't shock Nigeria with a heavy 3-0 defeat. CBN don't reveal say Nigeria inherits just $859 million as net external reserve. Those are the major headlines from Vanguard. Make we now check the Sun for the final set of Tori. Finally, now the Sun with the check, make we see waiting there their headlines. Nigeria don't join the countries where cholera don't hit badly, as deaths from the disease rise by 30%. As 2027 election, they come closer, Pantami don't emerge as PDP candidate after court order another election for Gombe. Akpabio don't want politicians make them no divide Nigerians just because they won't win election. Kebbi APC don't reject allegation from Senator Maidoke over the reported arrest of some ADC members. And lastly, NRM don't form campaign council and promise to challenge APC, ADC, and NDC, and also PDP for the political space. Those are the major headlines from the Sun, and with that, we don't reach the end of today's newspaper headlines. We don't give on auditory RCB, so make una no say we no tell on her. No forget say by 12 noon, another news bulletin go come your way, so I beg, no stray too far from Radio Sapientia 95.3 FM. My name na Chiso Modu, and a Sapientia newspaper headlines, and I just listen to. Thanks for listening, my people. No touch that dial. More better story. Till they come, on a bye-bye for now, make una day can't wait.

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6: 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Now the cheapest one where I find.
5: 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But why you say?

0: 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Nakomfa.
1: Missing person announcement. One Augustine Ilo, male of number 2 Ezeaneze Street, Odumo Obosi, has reported to the Nigerian police about his missing son, Ilo Obinna, of same address, who is mentally challenged. He is 27 years old. He hails from Ojiriva, local government area of Enugu State. He is dark in complexion, speaks Igbo language, but speaks slowly. He has no tribal mark. He is 5 feet tall. He left home to an unknown destination. All efforts made to trace his whereabouts proved abortive. Hence, this report. Anybody with useful information about the missing Obinna should please report to the nearest police station or call 081-682-26760 or 081-014-20932. Again, 081-682-26760 or 081-014-20932.
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7: 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Oranu, MON.
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2: O glorious Saint Rita, patroness of the impossible and advocate of desperate hearts, you who were tested by suffering and found faithful even in the darkest trials, turn your compassionate gaze upon me and upon all who are burdened by sorrow and distress. You who trusted fully in God's mercy when all human help had failed, teach us to do the same with courage and peace. Fill our hearts with the light of divine hope, so that no storm may shake our faith and no cross may crush our spirit. Saint Rita, model of patience and perseverance, obtain for us the grace to remain steadfast in love, to forgive as you forgave, and to endure with serenity the challenges of life. May your example inspire us to walk in humility, trusting always in the providence of God who brings good even from suffering. O gentle and holy Saint Rita, you who are called the saint of the impossible, intercede for all who turn to you in faith. Let your prayers rise like sweet incense before the throne of God, that His mercy may touch every heart weighed down by grief or fear. Grant that, through your powerful intercession, peace may blossom where there was despair, and joy may return where there was sadness. May our lives proclaim the glory of God's love, now and forever. Amen.
0: This prayer is sponsored by Senator Princess Stella Adezodua, Adeze Chukwuneme Ogo, Omueze.
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5: Grand Patron, Dr. Sir Daniel Nwanneka Chukwu Dozie, M.O.N., the Akudo of Okija, founder of Dozie Oil and Gas.
4: Royal Father of the Day, His Royal Majesty, Igwe Dr. C.C. Oranu, M.O.N.
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2: 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Oranu, MON.
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0: 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Naija at 66. 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
0: With panelists, Sir William Okoye, Dr. Jude Okechukwu Emecheta, Bob Manalu Doku, and Sir Chukwu Emeka Igwe, KSC.
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0: Royal Father of the Day, His Royal Majesty, Igwe Dr. C.C. Oranu, MON.
1: Chairman of the occasion, Right Honorable Chubo Enwezo, Ezenwa.
0: And convener, Jude Joman of Radio South.

0: In the name of the Father, and of the Son, and of the Holy Spirit.
1: Amen.
0: The angel of the Lord declared unto Mary,
2: and she conceived of the Holy Spirit. Hail Mary, full of grace, the Lord is with thee. Blessed are you among women, and blessed the fruit of thy womb, Jesus. Holy Mary, Mother of God, pray for us sinners, now and at the hour of our death. Amen.
0: Behold the handmaid of the Lord.
2: Be it done unto me according to your words. Hail Mary, full of grace, the Lord is with thee. Blessed are you among women, and blessed is the fruit of thy womb, Jesus. Holy Mary, Mother of God, pray for us sinners, now and at the hour of our death. Amen.
0: The Word was made flesh
2: and dwelt among us. Hail Mary, full of grace, the Lord is with thee. Blessed are you among women, and blessed is the fruit of thy womb, Jesus. Holy Mary, Mother of God, pray for us in our sin and the hour of our death. Amen.
0: Pray for us, O Holy Mother of God,
2: that we may be made worthy of the promises of Christ.
0: Let us pray.
3: Pour forth, we beseech you, O Lord, your grace into our hearts, that we, to whom the incarnation of Christ your Son was made known by the message of an angel,
2: may by his passion and cross be brought to the glory of his resurrection. Through the same Christ our Lord. Amen.
0: May the divine ancestors remain always with us.
2: And may the souls of all the faithful departed, through the mercy of God, rest in peace.
0: Glory be to the Father, and to the Son, and to the Holy Spirit.
2: As it was in the beginning, is now, and ever shall be, world without end. Amen.
0: In the name of the Father,
2: and of the Son, and of the Holy Spirit.
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0: Hello and welcome to Top Stories Today. The National Emergency Management Agency, NEMA, has deployed search and rescue teams to flood-affected communities across Nigeria as torrential rainfall continues to destroy homes, roads, farms and other infrastructure. At least four people have been killed and others are missing in Nepal after an avalanche hit base camp at a remote mountain where climbers and support staff were preparing for an expedition, according to organizers. Nigeria Super Eagles suffered a heavy setback in their 2027 Africa Cup of Nations qualifying campaign after losing 3-0 to Guinea-Bissau on Tuesday. We have a commentary on anatomy of systemic failure from Cornell 7 to Onitsha Household, protecting our daughters and raising responsible sons. It is a very lovely Wednesday, a beautiful day to you. Welcome to you here on Sapiencia World News at Noon with me, Chioma Vic Chukwemeka. Now the news in full. The National Emergency Management Agency, NEMA, has deployed search and rescue teams to flood-affected communities across Nigeria as torrential rainfall continues to destroy homes, roads, farms and other infrastructure. NEMA's head of media and public relations, Manzo Ezekiel, said the agency activated its operational offices following a flood alert issued last week and had directed rescue teams to affected locations. He said teams were being deployed to Ebonyi State and Port Harcourt, River State, where flooding has become particularly severe. The Nigerian Meteorological Agency, NIMET, has also warned that heavy rainfall will continue in parts of the country, particularly the central and southern regions, as the rainy season remains active. Flooding has been reported in several states, including Bauchi, Edo, Bayelsa, Imo, Rivers, Osun, Ekiti, Abia, Anambra, Benue, and Delta. Meanwhile, the Senate has urged government at all levels to strengthen flood preparedness and ensure that relief materials reach affected communities promptly. NEMA attributed the flooding to heavy rainfall as well as human activities such as poor urban planning, construction on waterways, and blocked drainage channels. The agency said it would continue coordinating with state and local authorities, supporting evacuations and providing relief to affected communities. Public servants under the Joint National Public Service Negotiating Council have threatened to embark on a three-day warning strike from October 3 if the federal government fails to address their demands over the rising cost of petrol and workers' welfare. The council, comprising eight public sector unions, gave the federal government until September 30 to reduce the pump price of petrol to 500 naira per litre, approve a wage award and begin negotiations for a new national minimum wage ahead of 2027. In a statement issued by the National Secretary, Gbenga Olowoye, the union said the deadline remained firm, warning that failure to act would trigger the planned strike nationwide. The council said the current petrol price, which it put at between 1,450 naira and 2,500 naira per litre in some areas, had placed severe financial pressure on workers and their families. It called on the federal government to introduce measures that would reduce the cost of petrol, including interventions to address landing costs and the supply of crude oil to domestic refineries at appropriate terms. The unions also demanded an immediate wage award to cushion workers against the rising cost of living. The Anambra State Commissioner for Education, Dr. Ekene Ogugwa, has commended the 2026 Best Teacher in the Southeast and Best ICT-Driven Teacher in Africa, Mr. Chukwube Hope Ifetike, for using his achievements and expertise to improve the lives of young people, particularly vulnerable children. Ogugwa gave the commendation when Ifetike, a teacher at Government Technical College Onitsha, paid him a courtesy visit at the ministry headquarters, Awka. The visit provided an opportunity to strengthen collaboration and exchange ideas on initiatives aimed at advancing education and human capital development in the state. Ifetike expressed appreciation to Governor Chukwuma Charles Soludo for his support for teachers' welfare and recognition of excellence, saying such recognition had strengthened his commitment to education and youth development. He recalled receiving 1 million naira after emerging among the winners of the 2022 Presidential Teachers Awards for Excellence as well as a 5 million naira reward from Governor in 2025. According to him, the recognition and support have further motivated him to promote technology, vocational skills and education among young people, especially for those from disadvantaged communities. Ifetike said his passion for technology and concern for vulnerable children led to the establishment of membership clubs and the Ifetike Foundation, through which young people are exposed to skills, training and other forms of support. The commissioner expressed optimism that Ifetike's experience and technological expertise would further support the ministry's efforts to advance Governor Soludo's digital transformation agenda across schools in Anambra State. We'll take a break right now when we return on the news. As part of security arrangements for Nigeria's 66th Independence Anniversary celebrations on October 1, the Nigeria Security and Civil Defense Corps Federal Capital Territory Command said it has deployed 3,000 personnel across the federal capital. These plus the commentary will come your way. Stay with us.
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0: Welcome back to the news and thank you so much for staying with us. As part of a security arrangement for Nigeria's 66th Independence Anniversary celebrations, on October 1, the Nigeria Security and Civil Defense Corps Federal Capital Territory Command has said it has deployed 3,000 personnel across the federal capital. A statement signed by the FCT DSC Monica Ojobi on Tuesday noted that the deployment ordered by the FCT Commandant, Dr. Olushola Odumoshu, was designed to strengthen security, maintain law and order, protect lives and property before, during and after the anniversary celebrations. Personnel drawn from specialized units of the Corps, including the Armed Squad, Female Strike Force, Crack Squad, Agro Rangers, Chemical, Biological, Radiological and Nuclear Explosives Unit and Counterterrorism Unit are participating in the operation. The command said the operation would cover strategic locations and areas considered vulnerable to security breaches, including shopping, malls, markets, motor parks, amusement and recreational centers, as well as critical national assets and infrastructure across the nation's capital. At least four people have been killed and others are missing in Nepal after an avalanche hit base camp at a remote mountain where climbers and support staff were preparing for an expedition. According to organizers, shepherds and kitchen staff were fixing ropes and setting up tents at the Himlong Himal base camp in central Nepal for a group from the United Arab Emirates set to arrive on October 1, when a torrent of snow and rocks swept down the mountainside. It comes just weeks after the catastrophic flooding disaster on the Nepal-China border that was sparked by a huge glacier collapse and landslide, which killed at least 1,300 people and left more than 5,000 missing. Nepal, which relies heavily on tourism, has been urging international visitors not to cancel their trips despite the devastation. Nigeria's Borigo suffered a heavy setback in their 2027 Africa Cup of Nations qualifying campaign after losing 3-0 to Guinea-Bissau on Tuesday. The defeat coming days after Nigeria's 2-1 comeback victory over Madagascar in Uyo leaves the Eagles with lead in the remaining Group L fixtures. The result leaves Guinea-Bissau top of the group with 6 points from two matches, while Nigeria remain on 3 points after their opening win against Madagascar. With Tanzania already guaranteed a place at the 2027 AFCON as co-host, Nigeria must finish as the highest-ranked non-host nation in Group L to secure qualification. The Eagles will have another opportunity to recover when the next qualifying window takes place from November 9 to 17, 2026. The final two qualifying matches are scheduled for March 2027 ahead of the tournament, which will be jointly hosted by Kenya, Tanzania and Uganda from June 19 to July 17, 2027. In 2024, a 20-year-old Jane Doe went to a fraternity house in Cornell University to meet her friend. She was drugged by this friend. She lost consciousness of her surroundings. This friend went on Snapchat and invited members of the fraternity to come assault her. Seven young men spent 7 hours sexually assaulting her till the next morning. The commentary that follows x-rays the anatomy of systemic failure from Cornell 7 to Onitsha household, protecting our daughters and raising responsible sons. Here is the commentary.
2: Wisdom, voila.
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3: Anatomy of systematic failure from Cornell 7 to Onitsha households, protecting our daughters and raising responsible sons. In recent days, the international community has been rocked by revelations surrounding the Cornell 7 case at Cornell University, a horrific incident involving the drugging, group assault, and systematic male student within university. Beyond the appalling nature of the crime itself, what has sent shockwaves through families worldwide is the institutional response. Peer group chats, dehumanizing the victim, delayed police investigation, an institutional attempt to resolve egregious harm through light administrative reprimands, offering slaps on the wrist while protecting the privileged official of the perpetrators. Many might ask, what does an Ivy League university scandal in North America has to do with us here in Onitsha? It has everything to do with us. The dynamic that enables the Cornell scandal, toxic male peer pressure, digital desensitization, entitlement, silent institutional cover-ups, and victim blaming are the exact same dynamics playing out in our secondary schools, university campuses, street corners, and social circles right here in Anambra State. Whether it is elite institution or bustling commercial center like Onitsha, the fundamental issue remains unchanged. Society continues to fail the girl child by prioritizing the comfort and protection of the male perpetrators over the safety, dignity, and justice of the female victims. When we domesticate the lesson of Cornell 7 to Onitsha, a sobering reality emerges. Our young women, whether studying in tertiary institutions around Oka, Onitsha, Oko, and Okicha, working in trade setups across main markets, or commuting daily along the Upper Iweka Axe, face daily risks of predatory behavior, coercion, and abuse. What parents must do differently to ensure the safety of a girl child? Shift the victim blaming to open conversation. In many traditional households, when a girl reports harassment or suspicious behavior, the immediate reaction is often interrogation. What are you wearing? Or why are you there? This reaction forces young women into silence. Parents must build a judgmental-free sanctuary at home so daughters feel free speaking up long before the situation escalates into physical harm. Teach situational awareness and bodily anatomy. Empower young girls early with clear boundaries regarding bodily anatomy. Teach them that no is a complete sentence. Train them to recognize red flags, such as peer pressure to consume unknown substance, isolated environment, and coercive tactics, and encourage them to trust their instinct over politeness. Establish verified emergency network. In an era dominated by rapid digital communication, parents and daughters must establish functional safety protocol. This includes secret emergency code word via phone, live location sharing during night commutes, and verified body system among trusted friends. Demand institutional accountability. When safety breaches occur in schools, church, apprenticeship setup across Anambra, parents must stop covering up incidents out of fear of stigma. We must demand the institution from secondary schools to universities, maintain zero tolerance policy, and hand over abusers directly to the law enforcement authorities. Protecting our daughters is only half of the equation. The true long-term solution lies in how we train our sons. We cannot cure a disease simply by treating the symptoms. Why not nurturing its course? Dismantle the boy will be boy narrative. Entitlement begins at home. When domestic chores are piled up exclusively on daughters, why sons are excused from accountabilities? Parents must hold

0: boys to do the same moral, behavioral, and domestic standards. We must completely eradicate the dangerous notion that male predatory behavior is natural or excusable. Teach active consent and boundary respect. Sons must be taught that silent or intoxication is never consent. Respecting a woman means respecting her choice, her boundaries, her dignity, without exception, coercion, or emotional blackmail. Monitor digital footprint and peer groups. The Cornell case revealed how toxic male group chat weaponize objectification. Parents must actively engage with their sons about digital habits. Teach them that participating in, sharing, or remaining silent in group chat that degrade, objectify, or expose women make them accomplice to abuse. Model respectful masculinity at home. Fathers and male guardian must lead by example. How a father treats the wife, sister, and female employees set the baseline for how the son will treat women throughout his life. To parents and guardians in Onitsha across Anambra, stop raising protected daughters alongside unchecked sons. Have the hard conversation at the dining table today. Teach your sons empathy, accountability, and boundaries while giving your daughters the tools, confidence, and unconditional backing to stay safe. To school administrators, religious institutions, and youth leaders, cease all institutional cover-ups, establish clear, anonymous reporting channels for sexual harassment and abuse. Any institution that protects a perpetrator to preserve its reputation is complicit in the crime. To young men in Onitsha, Oka and Niwi, real strength is not found in coercion, predatory group mentality, or physical dominance. Real strength lies in integrity, standing up against peer pressure, protecting the vulnerable, and treating every woman with the same respect as you expect from your own mother and sister. Justice and safety cannot depend on geography or status. From elite campus abroad to the street of Onitsha, we must build a society where our daughters can thrive without fear and where our sons are held to a higher standard of character and respect.
1: Wisdom.
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5: All right, that's commentary on Anatomy of Systemic Failure from Cornell 7 to Onitsha Households, Protecting Our Daughters and Raising Responsible Sons, was written by Chinyere Chukwuemeka, a development and social impact journalist, and read from our studios by Emanuela Opala. Well, that's it on the news, a recap of the stories. The National Emergency Management Agency, NEMA, has deployed search and rescue teams to flood-affected communities across Nigeria as torrential rainfall continues to destroy homes, roads, farms, and other infrastructure. At least four people have been killed and others are missing in Nepal after an avalanche hit a base camp at a remote mountain where climbers and support staff were preparing for an expedition, according to organizers. Finally, in sports, Nigeria's Super Eagles suffered a heavy setback in their 2027 Africa Cup of Nations qualifying campaign after losing 3-0 to Guinea-Bissau on Tuesday. Well, that's it on the news. On behalf of the entire engineering and the news team, my name is Chioma Vic Chukwuemeka. Thank you so much for staying with us. Stay here on Sapienza International Media Center as we bring you loads and lots of beautiful programs to ensure that you have the best and amazing Wednesday ahead of you. Kindly be security conscious, be on the alert. Whatever it is you do, ensure you have a smashing and productive day ahead of you. Time check right now is 22 minutes gone past midday today, Wednesday, September 30, 2026. From now to 1 p.m. will be a switch of musicals and commercials. At exactly 1 p.m., Ifeanyi Orakwe will be here for all the stories on sports. Don't even think of touching the dial. Stay with us. Good afternoon.

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0: With panelists, Sir William Okoye, Dr. Jude Okechukwu Emecheta, Bob Manalu Doku, and Sir Chukwuemeka Igwe, KSC.
1: Grand patron, Dr. Sir Daniel Nwanneka Chukwu Dozie, MON, the Akudo of Okija, founder of Dozie Oil and Gas.
0: Royal father of the day, His Royal Majesty, Igwe Dr. C.C. 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
2: Missing person announcement. 1 Augustine Ilo, male of number 2 Ezaneze Street, Odumo Obosi, has reported to the Nigerian police about his missing son, Ilo Obinna, of same address, who is mentally challenged. He is 27 years old. He hails from Ojiriva, local government area of Enugu State. He is dark in complexion, speaks Igbo language, but speaks slowly. He has no tribal mark. He is 5 feet tall. He left home to an unknown destination. All efforts made to trace his whereabouts proved abortive. Hence, this report. Anybody with useful information about the missing Obinna should please report to the nearest police station or call 081-682-26760 or 081-014-209-32. Again, 081-682-26760 or 081-014-209-32.
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2: Unload your burden unto the Lord, and He will support you, according to Psalm 55, verse 22. And Matthew chapter 11, verse 28 says, "Come to me, all you who labor and are overburdened, and I will give you rest." Let us pray. In the name of the Father, and of the Son, and of the Holy Spirit. Amen. O God of infinite goodness, You are so good to us to have given us this day and all the challenges in it. As we have started facing them, give us the strength and the courage to remain faithful to You. We commend ourselves and all we are doing into Your hands. May Your blessings remain with us in all we do. Let us never be separated from You. Amen.
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0: Yeah, this is Honorable Inke Mazeli, Material Lawyer Wegu, chilling with the hugest man alive. Please keep listening to Radio Sapienza Makagini. Imaneke Loloeke. Iwatago. Thanks.
1: Loving you, loving you, loving you every day. 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I will be kissing. This is your boy Fanzi, aka Papaya. And I'm shaking your system live and direct with the balacious man, Woke Balaba, Woke Juleju, the huge man, if I or Akwe, aka and the co on Fanzone. 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What are you? Apita. 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Majo, you.
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0: Right, ladies and gentlemen, I'm here. I'm here, live and direct. Wow. Hey! somebody, if you're watching me live, please write Alome bam, bam, in the comment section, please. No, write Alome plus Ikebu plus Ebenebebu in the comment section, I beg. This is now a case of declaring national emergency on our football. I'm talking about the Super Eagles. This is no longer a joke. See, the painful part is that I believe there are youngsters who are listening to me right now who are thinking that it has always been like this. People who never watched the Super Eagles in their glory days. Youngsters who started watching football from, say, 2015. 2015 is 11 years ago. If you started watching football from 2015, it means that, okay, let's say you're 20 years old. If you started watching from 2015, it means you were 9 years old. What am I even talking about? People who are, say, 25 years old. They were 14 years old from around 2015. Even people who are 30, if you're 14, you probably don't understand football very well. People who are 30, 11 years ago, they were what? They did 30 years, 11 years ago. They were 19 years back then. From that time till now, I don't think we have done any fantastic thing in football. I remember 2018 World Cup. We managed to go to that 2018 World Cup. We were in the same group with Iceland, Croatia, and Argentina. It was Group D. Croatia beat us 2-0 in the first game. Argentina beat us 2-1 in the last game. We managed to beat Iceland, and we went home. We were bottom of the table. In 2022, we didn't even go to the World Cup at all. In 2026, this just concluded World Cup in USA, Mexico, and Canada. We didn't go. And now, we are on the verge of not qualifying for common, ordinary, simple Africa Cup of Nations. Africa Cup of Nations. Most times, people ask me, oh, why don't you talk about Nigerian football? This is the reason. What is there to talk about? A lot of people tell me all the time, Ijman, please, whenever you start talking about these guys, I get bored. Because there's nothing to talk about. Nothing. But it has not always been like this. I'm talking to the youngsters listening to me right now. It has not always been like this. Ask Ndor Kenya around. We went to Tunisia 94. We had Peter Rufai in goal. Aloy Ago was also our goalkeeper. He was deputizing for Peter Rufai. Sivino Ketuku Keshi of Blessed... Even Peter Rufai is also of blessed memory. Sivino Ketuku Keshi of blessed memory was the captain of the team. Was one of the defenders. Hosino Goavo, Ucho Ketuku, Ucho Kafo, Ben Hiroha, Chidi Wanu. There was a time when we had a team to be proud of. Nduku Ubade. Sunday Olisa was very young at that time. Paje, too good they named him twice. Jejo Okocha, Mutiu Adepoju, Thompson Oliha, Efani Koku, Rashidi Yekini of blessed memory, Dandibula Mokachi, Emmanuel Amunike, Samson Siasia, Finidi George. We went to Tunisia, beat Zambia in the final, lifted that cup, brought it back home, and everybody celebrated. We went to the World Cup with this same squad. We're in the group with Bulgaria, Greece, and Argentina. We came out from that group and lost in the knockout stages to Italy. Italy, one of the best national teams in the world at that time. Go to 1998. Atlanta 90. Oh, sorry, 1996. Atlanta 96. That was under 23, oh. Under 23. Majority of the boys we used in that competition were home-based players. Oh, Joseph Dosu, our goalkeeper, was playing for Julius Berger. Emmanuel Babayaro, Wanda Celestin Babayaro, was playing for Plateau United. Abiodu Barua, the third goalkeeper we had, was playing for Shooting Stars. Ndino Obodo Iboden was Taribo West. Taribo, I think he came as over age. Mba, Uchokechuku came as over age. Uchokechuku was in Fenerbahce at that time. Taribo West was playing for Ogze. Mobi Obaraku was in Iwanyangu National. Mobi now about right back. Godin Opala, I've forgotten his club. These were small, small boys. Sunday Olise came as over age. He was playing for FC Cologne at that time in the Bundesliga. Jejo Okocha came as over age. He was playing for Eintracht Frankfurt. Take away Ndinka. Garba Lawal was in Julius Berger. Teslim Fatusi. These were small, small, under 21. We used these boys to destroy the world. Beat Brazil in the semi-final. Beat Argentina in the final. Brought the cup home. It has not always been like this. That's my point. And I say this all the time. Because we have a lot of youngsters who think, what if a super ego, super star? No. We used to be a force to reckon with, not just in Africa, but globally. By 1994, Nigeria ranked fifth, 1, 2, 3, 4, 5 in global ranking. In FIFA World 11, by 94-95, we had two players in the FIFA World 11. It has not always been like this. Go to France 98. France 98, we had Bulgaria, Paraguay, Nigeria, and Spain in the same group. Spain left the group. We finished top of that group. Paraguay came second. Ask Ndok and Yehara. We have not always been this bad, sir. Oboro to Akaisi Abobo. Something happened. Yeah. Something happened. Honestly. Something happened to our football. Cameroon, Nigeria, 2000 in the Nations Cup. Ike Shoromu was in goal. Bwengo Okudowo. That was playing for Benfica at that time. Celestin Babayaro from Chelsea. Taribo West, AC Milan. That was a time if our team in way hope. Godin Obala was playing for PSG. Efe Tobore, that's his full name, Soje, was playing for Kriwe Alexander. In the midfield, Finidi George was playing for Real Betis at that time. Mutu Adepoju came from the San Sebastian Stadium. He was playing for Real Sociedad. Jejo Okocha was in Paris Saint-Germain at that time. Sunday Lisa was playing for Juventus. Emmanuel Amunike was playing for Barcelona. Our strikers, Kanwan Kwo came from Arsenal. Okay, good Arsenal. Yes, he left Inter Milan in 98. Okay, yeah. Came to Arsenal in 99 after his heart surgery. Kanwan Kwo came from Arsenal. Jonathan Apagari. Oh, yeah, Apagari. Jonathan Apoborie. But back then, we were calling him Jonathan Apagari. He was playing in the Bundesliga, Wolfsburg. Tijani Babangida came from Ajax Amsterdam. Julius Afufuwa. Julius Agahoa. Benedict Akwebu. Victor Ibeba, the Prince of Monaco. But then he was playing for Borussia Dortmund. We played with Cameroon in the final. Amo Joregu in the penalty shootout before we eliminate. Why am I even going far? 2013 in South Africa. Stephen Okechukwu Kessie, your blessed memory, took us to that competition. Vincent Anyama was in our goal. Joseph Yobo, rock solid defender. Ederson Echejine. Efe Ambrose. Can you not a defense side? Azubike Gwekwe. We had players who at that time were not in very big clubs, but they were committed enough to fly our flag so high in South Africa. John Obi Mikel was sponsoring half of the team back then. He said so in his own podcast. Ogenio Nazi was in the team. Nosa Igiebo, Ruben Gabriel, Ike Chukwuche, Ahmed Musa Brown Ideye, Emmanuel Emenike, Victor Moses, and Sunday Mba. Sunday Mba. That time, Sunday Mba was Ajubu, the Super Eagles. Delivered the cup on a platter of gold. The entire Africa applauded Nigeria in South Africa because we brought the nation's cup home. After that competition, I went Nwakok. Till today. What happened? A team ranked 132nd in FIFA global ranking beat Nigeria 3-0. Guinea-Bissau. My brother, if you pick, go to main market. You can pick two people in main market that can play football very well. Pick two from Obogu, two from building materials, two from electronics. Pick two from Mbuka, but pick four from Mbuka. Mbuka yenwe some good players. Mbuka or Mbuka Obosi. Put them together, give them good training, they will defeat Guinea-Bissau. I'm telling you. There was a time I made this analysis here in the house. The problem is that we are not giving the right people the opportunity to play football in Nigeria. Melchizedek called the show yesterday. A good Arsenal fan that calls the show. He said that people should know that Nigeria doesn't have the talent now. Melchizedek, that you committed a crime there. Honestly, it's a crime that Kodo should arrest you for. He likened our situation to that of Italy. You know, Italy are struggling now. He said that it's the same thing with Italy, that, you know, they are going through. Italy didn't go to 1918 World Cup. They didn't go to 2022 World Cup. They didn't go to 2026. And they didn't go to 2026. And they probably not go to 2030 because they are still struggling. But my dear brother, if you have that mindset, please submit yourself to Ndako Odo. Kakujegi, your left leg. Because that mindset is wrong. Very, very wrong. Nigeria has one of the highest human resources I know in the whole world. Nigeria, we have one of the best human resources in the whole world. What people are waiting for is opportunity. Go all over the world. Some of the best doctors in the world are Nigerians. If you have anybody living abroad, ask him. I don't care the country the person is living in. Ask any. Go all over the world. We have some of the best lawyers, some of the best professionals in all walks of life. The problem is that we are looking for opportunity. There are boys in this country, 250 million Nigerians. There are boys in this country that you will bring just six months to this game against Guinea-Bissau. 6 months. Train them for just 6 months. Tell them that you will give them half of the $10,000 that the Super Eagles are paid for every match they play. Tell them you give them half. $5,000. Check and put my calculator. Kabia. Half of $5,000. $5,000 can convert here to Naira very quickly. So you understand what I mean. $5,000 to Naira. He go on a kobo. 7.5 million. You bring these boys, Gao Uku. Go to Ajegunle in Lagos. Go to some of these slums. Bring these boys, Agugu, go for a long time. Give them training for six months. Tell them you will pay them 7.5 million. That's half of what the Super Eagles are taking per match. Tell them you pay them 7.5 million for match against Guinea-Bissau. Oga, By halftime, calf. Calf will end the game because the scoreline will be in double figures. There is no way you can tell me that even from Asaba alone, we can't get 11 boys that can beat Guinea-Bissau. It is impossible. I've heard some people on social media, some of these guys have put on their camera and act like wonderful pundits. Some of them were saying, oh, don't mind that scoreline. The Guinea-Bissau, they don't have a good stadium. They have artificial turf. Now, the stadium is not good. Keju Oba Super Eagles 3-0 yesterday. Let me ask you, if that was Guinea-Bissau versus France, would they beat France 3-0 because their stadium is bad? If that was Guinea-Bissau versus Spain, would they beat Spain 3-0 because their stadium has artificial turf? If that was Guinea-Bissau versus England, would they beat England 3-0? Meanwhile, these countries I call, they don't have more talents than Nigeria. They don't have more talent than Nigeria. They don't. We've talked about their teams before. France assembled boys from all over Africa. 70% of the players that played for them in the last World Cup are not French. Kylian Mbappe, their best player right now, is from Cameroon. Cameroon, ever. Michael Olisebo, mwabai. The Michael Olise that scored their only goal yesterday in the Nations League. Okwa mwabai. Okwa onyibu. In the England team, they have three Nigerians. DJ Noni, Noni Madueke, Ebere Chieze, Ndabu Ndi Ibo Nabo, Na Buka Yosaka, Oye Yoruba. These are Nigerians. In case you don't know. And I think there's another Nigerian in that team. Somebody told me there's another Nigerian. The last time I gave this example. And you tell me these guys are more talented players than Nigeria. Imako Unaidi. Hi. Well, ladies and gentlemen, when you were Abalai 3.0 yesterday, Abalai 3-0, you know. In fact, right now, many Nigerians are even used to it. Many Nigerians are used to it. You know, we are not alarmed that we may not go to the Nations Cup. The worst thing is that our group, we have a team that have already automatically qualified, which is Tanzania. Why? Because they are one of the host nations. I talked about this on the show yesterday. So we are up against Guinea-Bissau and Madagascar. The first game we played against Madagascar in our own home, they scored first. Ayo Biko to win that game 2-1. We played against Guinea-Bissau by 3-0. 3-0. Please, if you're watching me live, just write Alome plus Ikebu plus Ebenebebu, please. In the comment section, I beg. I don't know what else to say, ladies and gentlemen, but I'll leave the floor open for everybody this afternoon. Tell us what you think is going on. This thing has gone on for so long. What is happening? How can we remedy this humiliating situation? This disgraceful situation? It is not making any sense at all. Ademola Lookman, Africa Footballer of the Year, was in this team yesterday. Wilfred Ndidi, one of the most experienced midfielders in Africa, was in this team yesterday. Alex Iwobi, one of the most versatile midfielders in the Premier League. He can play in the central midfield. He can play as a deep-lying creative midfielder. He can play as an attacking midfielder. Alex Iwobi has played from the right, from the left for Fulham. He gives them results. Ono now Kwali, that game yesterday. Shemi Ajayi, Calvin Bassey was the guy that forced that goal Fulham scored against Manchester United in Man United's last game before Matheus Cunha equalized with that deflected shot. It was Calvin Bassey. He took that shot from 25 yards. He deflected off. I forgot who deflected the ball into the Man United goal. Oh, that same Calvin Bassey. He was in the defense yesterday. Now Kole Poanya. Stanley Nwabali. I said it on the show yesterday. Is Stanley Nwabali the best we can do? In the Federal Republic of Nigeria, is Stanley Nwabali the best we can do? We brought in players from the bench. The skillful Moses Simon came in from the bench, replaced Taiwo Awoniyi. Tolu Arokodade came in from the bench. Rafael Onyedika came in. Even Ileni Kane, Wanunkanye goal now. Her last game against, they all came from the bench. Abai 3-0. I don't know what to say in fact. Let me close my mouth. For today on the show, just do the talking. But I want to beg you. If you started watching football recently, you may not be able to provide solutions to Nigeria's problems. I beg. The people I want to hear from this afternoon are Ndo Kenya. People who have watched football. People who watched the Super Eagles when we won. People who watched the Super Eagles when we were great. People who watched the Super Eagles when we were forced to reckon with. People who watched the Super Eagles when we have a game. Streets will be dry. Okada amana agba. Taxi amana agba. Mba taxi di na onicha. Oh. Ana we are taizi. Taizi. Bolimundi taizi. you understand what I'm talking about. Honestly, I want to hear from people who watched Nigeria when they were great. Call us and tell us what you think is going on. Because this is now madness. If we don't go to the Nations Cup, number one is nothing will happen. The people in the glass house will still go Likwe, go far. They will even go to the Nations Cup, as delegates. The country will pay for it. They will still go with their wives and girlfriends. They have nothing to lose. So don't shout. Nothing will happen. And then the next appointment, we'll still look for somebody go agriculture. Now, in fact, Unizik. Mbambo, bro, Unizik. Kaomo. High institution now. And we can just only go education. Nansubwe. Yotago Mayor, Sports Minister. That's how if you don't like Nigeria, Zimbabwe will go across space. But this is what we see every time in the country. Fishery. The study of fishes. Polytechnic. Maybe in a naked. Mayor, Sports Minister. What will you do? Did you help whoever gave him the appointment to win his election? When the eye passed out, we just have to sit down and look. But I want to hear from the elders in the house, please. What do you think is going on? This madness, I said it before, has happened for too long. Where did we start getting it wrong? And how can we retrace our steps? Just ladies and gentlemen, good afternoon to you. Thank you so much. God bless you real good for tuning in once again to join the party. It's the largest football family in the Federal Republic of Nigeria. Beat my chest and tell you. It's called Sapiencia Fan Zone on 95.3 FM, Radio Sapiencia. If today is your first time in the family, sorry, that we are sounding like this. This is not how we sound normally. This is where we come and have fun. Talk good football. We run down about 3-0 in Guinea-Bissau. No. This is why we'll come and talk, go football. But very soon, the international break will be over. And then we'll go back to talking the football we all love. For today, let's get to the bottom of this madness. What do you think is going on? That's our major talking point on the show. Indeed, I continue to adore all of you. I always embrace you. And I never forget to celebrate you. I love you all to the moon and back. Good afternoon to you and welcome. Ladies and gentlemen, let's celebrate the sponsors of the show. Talking about Crystal Garden Estate. Crystal Garden Estate. Thank you, and thank you some more for the wonderful love and support you show us every afternoon right here on FanZone. Humunem, let's hear from Crystal Garden Estate. When we return, we'll start the show proper. Don't touch your dial.
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0: 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Go to the comment section. Tell us your name, the football club you're supporting, and of course your location. Before you talk to us, let's hear from this person. Hello. Good afternoon to you. Name and location.
1: Hello, I'm calling from Opoku.
0: From Opoku, good to have you. Tell us the football club you're supporting and your name, please.
1: My name is Emmanuel.
0: Emmanuel, you're supporting which club, sir? When you call, you tell us your name, the football club you're supporting, because it's fan zone. You have to have a club. If you don't have a club, you tell.

0: Hi, somebody else is here. Hello, good afternoon to you. Name and location. Hello.
1: Hello.
0: Yeah, good to have you. What's your name?
1: My name is Jerry. I'm calling you from Asaba, yes.
0: Yeah, Jerry from Asaba. Good to have you. Tell us the football club you're supporting.
1: Man United.
0: You're a Manchester United fan.
1: Yes.
0: Yeah, go ahead. Let's hear from you. What do you think is wrong?
1: I want to talk about the Super Eagles of Nigeria.
0: Of course. That's a major talking point, sir.
1: It's hard to watch the Super Eagles of Nigeria since 1984.
0: Wow. That's a long time ago. What happened?
1: The Super Eagles, the opinion that I want to bring for Super Eagles, I watched Rasimi Jekini,
0: yes.
1: Peter Rufai,
0: yes.
1: All those are great players.
0: Yeah, what spoiled our football? What killed the vibe?
1: Let me tell you one thing.
0: Yes,
1: the
0: sir.
1: Only thing that I will talk about the Super Eagles was what happened yesterday. I'm not expecting.
0: Okay.
1: Look at Iwobi. Iwobi, they play ball for Fulham. Look at Kevin Bass. Kevin Bass, they play ball for Fulham. Everybody knows. Look at this guy where they play for Madrid. Where they play number 7 there.
0: For which team?
1: Let me talk. I don't forget his name. I'm calling you in my mind.
0: So all right. Don't go ahead. What happened?
1: So what I want to explain for you, who make money, they already make money for football. Let our country to give us the young talent. Let us to come and own the Super Eagle.
0: Okay.
1: So the coach that coached the Super Eagle among the board that the Premier League that we are playing for our country, yes.
0: Okay.
1: All this club, Aqua United, all those things. At least when you go to Aqua United, you go say at least 2 players that you can pick from there.
0: Yes.
1: To support the Super Eagle.
0: Okay.
1: Okay, you give the analysis. If you can bring that 7.something million naira, you select those children to come and play. Know how they will pick
0: Guinea-Bissau.
1: They go beat them. And those boys already, okay, now, here we are training for this opposite Abraka, the former Abraka.
0: Yes.
1: Behind Okwe General Hospital.
0: Okay.
1: When you come there, you go see pitch when we take the train. We master them. So all of them that they play for abroad, everybody, they say, pitch, they don't play for that kind of pitch. We need to flush them out. If you play for your anywhere club you play, you go there, go and play. When they want to do anything, let us start from home. Pick our players. Pick all those children. When they are models, see those things. To come and play for Super Eagles. That is my own opinion.
0: Thank you very much. I appreciate you, Saho. God bless you. Real good. He said, bring young boys who are hungry to represent the nation. Bring young boys who are hungry to at least make their own names. People who would want to break out and travel abroad and play for the big teams. People who are motivated enough. Some of these guys are not motivated at all. Hello, good afternoon to you. Name and location.
2: Yeah, the hugest man alive. Good afternoon.
0: Yeah, good to have you.
2: You're also the voice of JC Afuobi. AKA, show me the law. I'm speaking to you all the way from my hometown, okay, buddy. Afternoon.
0: All right, thank you. Very quickly, go ahead, sir.
2: Okay. Oh, glory be to God. No joke,
0: Yes, sir.
2: Today and the tomorrow.
0: Yes, sir.
2: Yeah. Good man, I watched him in Nigeria, US 94. What just fine, yeah. When Nigeria came with a solid team, all the giver in one hour ball, I see a machine in there. Why not even a go do?
0: Yes.
2: Who's are they dry? Or go fashion? Hey, I was here in Nigeria. Derek, I want. Yeah, it's all joy and happiness.
0: Even I go, I don't go there. I go trumpet. I'm not going out for that trumpet. Pa pa pa pa pa pa pa pa pa pa pa. And the thing, they put it in mom, motherfucker.
2: Yeah, yes. I thought that. Yeah, then I got him a landlord. We get a landlord to give it. I walk on my name. Get a landlord to give it when I come. If I if I'm not a landlord, we get a landlord to report. Yeah, see, see, on what all the street some. Yeah.
0: Yes, sir. Yes.
2: Yes. Yes. Yes. Yes. Yes. Yes. Yes. Yes. Yes. Yes. Yes. Yes. Yes. Yes. Yes. Yes. Yes. Yes. Yes. Yes. Yes.
0: Quota system, everybody must be represented.
2: Corruption.
0: Okay, so you don't believe that we don't have talent anymore in the country?
2: No. Good man, we do have talent.
0: Big time. Big time.
2: Talent.
0: Big time.
2: Big time. When I said this one is a project, yes, a project to this boy. He was a good project here across it. So that is the problem.
0: All right. All right. Thank you very much. Oh, I appreciate you big time. All right, let's go to some of your comments. I see Kenne Emmanuel. Kenne said he's watching live from Asaba. He said he's a Barcelona fan. He said, Hitman. Barcelona players are doing well. That's the one that concerns him. The Super Eagles does not concern him. He said he's praying for Rafinha. Well, because you have somebody like you, let me give people the results of yesterday's games, especially the two top games in the UEFA Nations League. Remember, I told you on the show yesterday, England was going to play Czech Republic. England played that game away to Czech. And of course, Harry Kane and Anthony Gordon, Sudan were counted. By halftime, it was 0-0. Fast forward to the second half. Trent Alexander-Arnold assisted for Anthony Gordon on the 47th minute. And then on the 68th minute, Harry Kane scored to make it 2-0. Spain also came up against Croatia. Spain versus Croatia, ladies and gentlemen. Lamine Yamal continues to fire on all cylinders. He scored his first goal in the second minute. Alex Bina gave him the assist. Then Dion Bejo equalized for Croatia to make it 1-1 on the 28th minute. 4 minutes after he scored, Mark Pubil scored for Spain. Lamine Yamal gave him the assist. By halftime, it was 2-1. Fast forward to the second half. Lamine Yamal scored on the 63rd minute. Pedri gave him the assist for his second goal of the night and Spain's third goal. Then on the 89th minute, Nico Williams, New Athletic Bilbao, put the icing on the cake. Mikel Merino of Arsenal gave him the assist. And Spain beat Croatia 4-1. Let's continue. Don't forget, today we're talking about the Super Eagles, the mess we found ourselves in and how to come out of it. Tochi Samuel sent us his message. He didn't tell us where he's watching from, but he said Nigeria Super Eagles is messed up right now. He said a lot of things are affecting them. Number one, the situation of the country. No light, no good road, the kind of leadership we have. He said it's affecting the Super Eagles. He said, today, South African company called Momo PSV is holding thousands of people hostage while withhold. Okay. Oh, my brother, you've left football now. I don't want to get mixed up with politics. Please, oh, let's keep it on football. Chris Ukwemeka said, greetings, Ahuji. He said, please stop stressing yourself about the Nigerian Super Eagles and sports in general in Nigeria. Says, said, as far as the country remains the way it is, that the Super Eagles will not achieve anything. Okay, people are talking about if the leaders do better in government, then it will kind of crystallize into the Super Eagles' performance. All right, thank you very much. Leona Anugo said, Hitman, good afternoon to you. He's watching live from Onka. He said, okay, Titi, in Anambra State. He said he's an ass

How to succeed, said their eyes are only your money. I thought he said AY. He said, good afternoon to you, huge man. He said, he's watching live from Imejulu. He's a Man United fan. He said, the problem is, I don't understand what you're talking about, overloading the players. Okay, I think you're talking about, you mean offload. I think you wanted to say offload the current crop of Super Eagles, bring in new youngsters, develop their talent, and have them represent the Super Eagles in the future. I think that's what you're trying to say. I appreciate you, sir. Chike Amua. He said, it man, Ike Gulubambam. He's Chike Obata from Obine Titi Okozu. Okay, I appreciate you, sir. God bless you. Andrew Emmanuel said, he's an Arsenal fan watching live from Oka. Said he told me yesterday that the current Super Eagles are not reliable. He said for now, Nigeria don't have a national team. He said,

0: The next person here is Louis Nwafor. Louis Nwafor said, good afternoon to you. Said he's watching live from Aba. Okay. All right. Thank you very much, my brother. Hello. Good afternoon to you. Name and location.
1: Good afternoon, sir.
0: Yeah, good to have you. What's your name?
1: My name is Ikechi. Calling from Umbo.
0: From Umbo. Kompo.
1: Umbo.
0: All right. Thank you very much. Ikechi, go ahead. What do you think is wrong with the Super Eagles?
1: Nah, which man, Martin, each man, I'm really running the ball. Everybody who can be sound, really like one stage. Now, Bani, I got to go back.
0: Okay.
1: I got to go back.
0: I'm not going to be able to do it.
1: Nigerian police.
0: Now, this is good. Where do we start from now? Because Hamaram, the footballer, is like he's getting worse.
1: Now, Ujiman, you're more forever. I don't know. See, man, he'd be reshoving.
0: Those guys, the general, had the week. Okay, my friend, Alex Iwobia.
1: I'm a fan of football, but I'm a football player.
0: How did go week?

0: All right. Thank you very much, my brother, for calling. Emeka Solomon. Emeka Solomon from Awada. He said he's a Man United fan. He said, he's man, I'm not surprised about the state of Nigerian football. He said, that's what you get when you have a government that's not interested in the game. He said, you made mention of the 90s and the early 2000s. He said, that was when we had a government that was interested. He said, so poor governance will affect every part of the system. Obu Henry Ike, a Liverpool fan, said he's watching live from Asaba. He said, "Eat man, he watched Nigeria back in the day as a young boy. He said, the era of Sofoluwe, of Abiola Babes, Bright Omokaro, Sunday, a boy of Levantis United, Patrick Opala of Ranger, this guy, Friday Ebo of Levantis." He said, this guy's old. He said, they were destroying opposition effortlessly back in the day. He said, the problem with the Super Eagles right now is square pegs and round holes as sports administrators. He said, it is only in Nigeria that coaches are owed backlog of salaries. Said there is no inter-house sports activities where talents are fished out. Okay, said a lot to talk about, my brother. God bless you, sir. Well, the truth is that back in the day, we used to have secondary school games, where scouts come and fish talents, harness and develop these talents, you know, before showcasing them in the lower card of the national teams, under 17, under 20, under 23, you know, before they now get to the Super Eagles. But right now, we wait for players to go abroad. Wait for them to sign for clubs abroad, and then we'll go there and pick them. People who are not loyal to the country, people who the country didn't help to get to where they are right now, they come and they play like people who are not interested. And then Guinea-Bissau beat us 3-0. Hello!
1: Hello.
0: You're welcome, sir. Name and location.
1: Good afternoon. Yeah. You just want a life.
0: You're welcome. What's your name?
1: Albert, calling from Awa.
0: I didn't get your name, sir.
1: Perfect. Calling from Awa.
0: You're close to your radio set. Oh, tell somebody to take the radio away so the world can hear you better. Go ahead. Perfect. Let's hear from you. Of course. Go ahead. Let's hear from you.
1: Hello.
0: Oh, sorry about that. I think network is very poor. If you can call back, I'll appreciate it big time. Chika Akora is watching live from Mumbai. He's a Barcelona fan. Said he believes the Super Eagles of Nigeria will do better if the current government. Okay, he's talking about the government of the NFF. Okay, he said if they can upgrade the Nigerian Professional Football League. Okay. Said we can no longer continue to rely on foreign-based players. Okay. Said they don't give us their best when they come. I appreciate you, sir. I think you're making sense. God bless you. Hosko Dozier said, good afternoon to you. I'm Hosko Dozier from Asaba. Said we only have one problem in the country, in the Super Eagles. He said, hunger. He said, the boys are not hungry for the game. I think it's called passion. They are not passionate. Nothing is driving them. These guys are big boys. They're playing all over the world. They come in and think they are doing us a favor. Remember, look, man, this guy, they are just doing us a favor. Where did Jesse go in and play nonsense and fly back? Sometimes some of them fly private, go lodge in the best of hotels, earn millions of pounds from their club, and see, take our Magi $10,000 match bonus here. Hello, man. Bam, bam. Obinna Gerard, said it, man. Obinna Gerard from Onitsha said our problem started from 2015. Okay. Said I should check our teams under 17, under 19, under 20, under everything. Started failing from 2015. Hello. Good afternoon to you. Name and location.
2: Hello, Ujumana.
0: Yeah, good to have you, sir. What's your name?
2: Ujumana, I'm not for image. I'm not going to much. I'm not going to
0: all right. You're here now, sir. Go ahead. Let's hear from you. Oh, so sorry. Good afternoon to you. Name and location.
3: Hello, good afternoon. Which one?
0: Yeah, good to have you. What's your name?
3: Mr. Perfect, I call back from over.
0: Okay, Mr. Perfect, hey, it's clearer now. Go ahead, let's hear from you.
3: Adime Choromaka, Nigeria.
0: Okay.
3: Okay. From when the baby born Nigeria, I'm on 2005. Or 2006, yeah. 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
0: Go ahead, my brother. So sorry. Call back. Francis Adolfo said, good afternoon to you, Chief Hoodman. I'm a gunner from Awada. And I've told you this before. The problem is not from the boys. This country is not good right now. So many things are not working in the country. How can the boys do well? But these boys came from abroad where everything is working. I understand the country is not, a lot of things are not working in the country. But these boys came from abroad, where everything is working. So it's not like they are based here, you know, so that we can say that, you know, because maybe they are coming from their house where there was no light when they woke up that morning. There's probably no water. You know, in Anambra State, we don't have water, no pipe on water. Borehole, you know, where they are coming from, maybe bad road, or they were dodging insecurity on the road. They all came from abroad. So why are they not delivering? 45, first two stories, he's watching live from Imo State, or Haji Ebwema to be precise. He's enjoying the show. We love you, sir. Thank you very much. How about Chibu Eze said, good afternoon to you. I'm Chibu Inwa United, watching live from Nteje. So please, leave Nigerian players. They are like Manchester United. No future, no hope. This is a Manchester United fan. He said his Eagles are like Man United. No future, no hope. Kevin Wahiri said that is no longer. He said he cannot watch me live. What do you mean, sir? But I'm streaming live right now. All the messages I'm reading are from people watching me live. You know, check your phone settings, sir. Isioma Nwa Goslo, I see you, my brother Michael Isioma, watching live from Hobo B Line, Delta State. He said, Hitman, 3-0, good afternoon from Guinea-Bissau. He said, shame on the current crop of the Super Eagles. He called them Super Chickens. No, don't call them Super Chicken, I beg. They are still Super Eagles, don't worry. Things will get better in the future. He said, he said we should go back to home-based players. He said we saw a lot of them in 2013 with Keshi. And they won the Nations Cup. He said, you see, Nwabali. He said he's not a goalkeeper at all. He said he should come to Ela and join the boys to offload Yam from 9-1-1. He said, look at our first goal. He said even an old woman can catch it. He said, Jason Mele, Nigeria, Vele. OBS Ugochukwu. I see OBS Ugochukwu. He said, good afternoon to you, huge man. He said, when the head is bad, what do you think will happen to the rest of the body? I think we have to read in between the lines to understand what you're saying. But I get your point. Thank you very much. Bosman said, good afternoon to you, sir. Said he's watching live from Umbukambo. Said he's so ashamed of the Super Eagles. Said we know before that they are not good, but not this bad. Nah. Hafuronya call. Prosper Ochukwu said, good afternoon to you, huge man. Ozibon Nkamunu Moji. Thank you very much. My dear brother, I said he's enjoying the show. We love you more. Ibo Charles Ikechukwu from Aba. He's an Arsenal fan. He said, it's obvious that Victor Osimhen is a very big factor in Nigeria football. He said, we have corruption in the system, which is affecting our football too. Stainless Stitches, Stainless said, good afternoon to you. He said, Stainless Stitches in Wachausi. He said, watch a live from Nsogu Umunze. He said, Nigerian players, we are sleeping yesterday. Hello, Mefa. Bam, bam. Ladies and gentlemen, let's hear from our sponsors, Crystal Garden Estate. One more time, Crystal Garden Estate. Thank you very much for your constant love and support every afternoon right here on Fan Zone.
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0: afternoon to you. Name and location. Hello, can you hear me? Hello? Sorry about that, call back. All right, let's continue with your comment. I see Obunna Paul. Obunna Paul, I think I've taken yours before, the Man City fan. If you can resend your message, I'll appreciate it big time. Victor Sina, this Super Eagles match tire me yesterday. I didn't know how to defend the Aquatic behavior. Said only under 17 women, they give me joy now. Reggie. That's Chibu Ife from Oka, a Chelsea fan. Said, why is Victor Boniface not playing for the Super Eagles? He's watching live from Oka. Victor Boniface. How good is Victor Boniface? What has he ever done for the Super Eagles? He's one of the worst players that we have played up front. With all due respect. James Barron said, good afternoon to you. Said, our problem is beyond spiritual. So whenever you represent Nigeria, especially in the Super Eagles, is a big problem. Said, though they may be good in their various clubs. Okay. Igwe Onyedika Chi Chibuzo said, he's a Barcelona fan watching live from 3-3 Onicha. So the problem of the Super Eagles is from all of us, starting from politicians to the fans and the players. So the strength of the fans is gone. So it will always affect the players because no passion again. So whatever that happens there, we'll go home peacefully because everyone is hungry. No, I don't understand what you mean. Whatever that happens there, we'll go. Because everyone, nobody have time. Okay. I think you're mixing a lot of things. You said the fans have their own portion of blame because we're no longer cheering them on. You said and the fans, because most of the fans are hungry too. You know, they have not eaten, so you need food to be able to cheer them. You said everybody should get their own share of blame, especially the government. Irenaeus Azuakolam said, good afternoon to you, Sir Huji. I'm Uche from Urumi, Edo State, an Arsenal fan. He said, this set of Super Eagles don't want to play for Nigeria anymore. He said, we watch them in their respective clubs. He said they do better in their clubs. He said it's time to bank on the home base players. Heke Gona Zimadweke said, Sir Huji, who did this to Nigeria in general? He said he couldn't believe his eyes yesterday. He said Sonny Nwabali was standing like a statue in goal, allowing all the three goals. He said Bassi was nowhere to be found. He said at some point Alex Iwobi wanted to turn the game into fighting. Oh, my dear brother, what do you want me to say? Usman Hassan said, okay, he said, all the two matches, said, the first two matches we played, something is wrong somewhere. Okay, yes, the game against Madagascar was so bad. The one against Guinea-Bissau is even worse. All right, Manstalo said, my name is Godfrey Chibo, a.k.a. Santi Cazola, an Arsenal fan watching live from our goal Eagles. Said, it's man, Ebenebebu Super Eagles. Said, it's no longer the team we all enjoyed in the past. Said, nothing is working anymore. Cheche said, Nigeria must politicize everything. Most of these players are already feeling entitled that even if they don't play well in their clubs, they will still represent the country. He said, in 2026, we are still depending on the likes of Ndidi, Onyeka to hold our midfield, and Nwabali as our goalkeeper. He said, the coach should drop all these players. He said, he can't remember the last time Ademola Lookman or Ako Adams had a good game for their clubs, even for the national team. He said, but they already know they must get called up. Said it's high time Nigeria coach starts using Ato Okonkwo in goal. Okay, thank you very much. Obuna Paul is back. Okay, before Obuna Paul, let's hear from this person. Hello. Hello, good afternoon to you. Name and location. Hello. Oh. Sorry about that. Network is really poor. Obuna Paul said he's watching live from Lagos. So the problem of the Super Eagles is we play with players that have already made a name for themselves. Said the players don't have passion anymore to serve the country. Okay, he said, and if there is no Victor Osimhen, there is no Super Eagles. He said, finally, that pitch is bad. See, I don't understand what people mean when they say we are playing with players that have made name for themselves. All these foreign, all these Kylian Mbappe and the rest of them that represent their countries, have they not made name for themselves? Hello? Yeah, you're welcome. What's your name?
1: Hello,
0: Oh, network is bored. Hello?
1: And I can hear you.
0: Okay, I can hear you. Go ahead.
1: Yeah, good afternoon.
0: Go ahead.
1: Yes, I need some more.
0: My brother, it's not your fault.

0: Stanley Chinedum, Stan from Onitsha said, good afternoon to you, sir. Sir, this is unheard of. Totally unfathomable. Sir, how did we get here? Sir, somebody goes of what again? Sir, hello, man. Sir, and tomorrow they will be celebrating independence. Sir, they are so unperturbed, both the players and the managers. Ibe Sunday said, good afternoon to you, Hugie. Said he watched the Super Eagles back in the 90s. Said the problem with the current crop of Super Eagles is corruption. And the man from the White House, Sunday Ibe from Awada, has celebrated you. Hello.
1: Good morning.
0: Yeah, you're welcome, sir. Name and location.
1: I'm going to go to the Kaina and look at Bobos.
0: Thank you very much, sir.
1: I'm working for world champion and the worldwide apostle.
0: Oh, apostle from Newe. Yes, sir. Yeah, apostle, I don't know. The Super Eagles, I'm to lose 3-0 to Guinea-Bissau.
1: No worry, I'm going to go to but can you get it? But don't know what you're going to do, but that's what you're oh,
0: yes, sir.
1: Chap one is your beer. Oh, no, man, I know. Any day you are fancy over a hatred, you have been news with the whole man.
0: Yes, Joko.
1: Good morning, man. Just a man gives you more bread. Where at that time, then a local banner was Nigerian way match. Any person, TC, other than Nigerian, I'm a ball or more support.
0: Hey.
1: If you go to the battery, and on yesterday, on one hundred and Nigerian Abapo, if I'm a Nigerian Abapo, you were there, were international break, maybe, can the man ball, you were there, and when you play, you work a set, you didn't follow Nigeria, can watch here. Oh, my, it's also GCKT, Konya Petit, or what, Rosa. Nigeria, when you want good, or when that's the person, I'm a body. So, my brother, again, that law. Ndu kada ajo onwere gogo no mo senator na ebena tournament ya nya aga tournament ekwenkwa owojo ina ekwenkwa se won ko ti patch on 45 go so the bomb rejo a west half of no west half na ejo ya jemi ti abata or vice president tell the queen that the na ndie wo all those things na capacity adio to dia rejo. So I never would go at every trade, Granny. I never would have known why I would ever handle. Transfer to foreign games. Madam Kawunyam and Wabaka. Because of Ramunya, Wayne, Bruno. If you go in Guinea Costa, love, the foreign ball and the guy in his age. So only the two ball I affect. Second one, under 17, under 20, I am a roar. Good man, Elaru,
0: Yes.
1: Well, at that time, watch, and they were under 17 with AG, under 20 AG. Han Abra Spaegu. Spaegu, Han, no longer. Send them back, Ebon. Abra Spaegu, old age. What are the government? I'm not sure. They were in 2007, Gerda Han. I'm an amount of them in 50 years. I need to issue yards. That's the best year by 1993. So we're going to then work a good job and then I can't want for. What is that? Can they click out one for? I think because it's last year. The same with Mikel, the same with Papa, the same with Papa, under 17, under 20.
0: No, all right, but Apostle.
1: I'm not catching a son do this. I gave my flip.
0: Hello, Apostle.
1: I want to help.
0: Hello, Apostle. Kabia. Some people are even arguing that we don't even have the talent anymore. Look at the players you're talking about. I can work on the man, Bob Ball. That's the first question. Do we still have good footballers in the country? Okay.
1: But I need to be easy now. Grassroots to start, yeah? I want to hear high trouble.
0: Okay.
1: But that most of them in there, they need $50,000 every week.
0: Okay.
1: You got that?
0: Yes.
1: You know, on the Shaggy, I have only some players, and I'm not fast, and I have done that.
0: Yeah,
1: those people who record any local places,
0: Okay. Thank God. Thank God. Nikwatana, I can wear the talent in Obodo. Not just that. Okay.
1: I need easy from grassroots to build. They never report any good line.
0: I don't
1: know. I was thinking that yesterday. What did I say, my
0: father? Nah, I can't go.
1: My brother, who does
0: the radio call. Thank you very much, Apostle.

Nowadays, my hope said, "It man, how you doing?" So he's watching live from Hasababo Hills from Anakuobwe. He said, "Honestly, Super Eagles disgraced themselves yesterday away to Guinea." Said, "But that field is like a place where rice." It's like a rice plantation. Is there anything like rice plantation? Well, thank you very much. I said, Wabali is not good enough. I appreciate you big time. Paulinu Sonyeka said, sir, huge man. Good afternoon to you. I'm Paul from 3-3. A Man United fan. He said, since West Ham have left till today, the Super Eagles have lost.

0: Stanley Chinedum, thank you very much. I've seen your, I've taken your comment before, but you sent a lot of it. Solomon Okakadime Jesus said, good afternoon to you, Heat Man. He's watching live from Azobuni King. He's a Man United fan. He said, Okay, sorry, he's from Azobuni King, but he's live right now in Obogu. So believe me, that I was expecting something like this, even against Madagascar. Said it was narrow escape. Said the NFF should end corruption and give few home-based players a chance to play. He said Anumaduka should also be given full chance. He said tribalism and corruption is dealing with this crop of Super Eagles players. Hello, good afternoon to you. Name and location. You're welcome, sir. What's your name?
1: I am Papa Tessie.
0: Your name is what?
1: I am Papa Tessie, Mr. Obinna.
0: Oh, yeah, you're calling from where?
1: I'm calling from Onitsha here, Boromi.
0: All right, thank you very much. Oh, sorry. Go ahead and talk to us.
1: Okay. I would just let you know one thing.
0: Yes, sir.
1: You are just disturbing yourself. If you are one of those who doesn't believe that a nation can expire, I am one of them that believe that a nation can expire. This very particular country has expired. You can't blame Putin for what happened yesterday. Neither you blame the players. You can't blame them. A lot of things have happened. A lot of water has passed under the bridge. This is a very particular place. It has a lot of problems that is pinching it, biting it from all corners. Football will not be exception. So, what I'm trying to let you know is that we are the people that started watching football from the early 70s to 80s and to 90s and to the 2020-something.
0: Yes.
1: So, I am letting you to know, I have had a lot of things, even from my good friends from overseas. Recently, when we are discussing the talk about football, they said that whatever we have expected to achieve in football, that it is no longer possible now. That those boys in overseas that is playing the football, that you know that the football is all about youth. It is not the career of those people who live in 40s and 50s.
0: Okay.
1: Well, you can say that we are top of the people or something like that. Anybody who makes a disappointment from the age of 18, I'm telling you, that person will never forget. I can use myself for example. But let me just let you know. That this very particular thing that we are passing through now is the part of the expiration of Nigeria.
0: Right.
1: You hear that the truth, that boys in the overseas there, when they see a boy that is growing with a very beautiful talent, they will call you and say, Mom, I'm getting your number and we see that you have a very nice parent.
0: Hello? Oh, network is poor. But at least you've made your point, sir.

ladies and gentlemen, at this point, we'll take a short break. Let us take a chill and, of course, listen to some commercials. When we return, the show continues. Hang in there, please. Don't touch your dial.

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0: Do you know cataract is the opacification of the lens, which makes the patient's view be blurring and smoky, or even feeling as if harmattan dews are covering his or her view? 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
7: Archdiocese of Onitsha, the Archbishop of Onitsha, Most Reverend Dr. Valerian Maduka Okeke, and the entire members of Marian Society Council of the Archdiocese of Onitsha cordially invite general public to a day with Mary 2026. Theme: and the word was made flesh and dwelt among us. John chapter 1 verse 14. Date: Saturday, 3rd October 2026. Venue: Basilica Square, Basilica of the Most Holy Trinity, Onitsha. Time: 10 o'clock a.m. Rosary Procession and Sacramental Confession. 12 noon, Eucharistic Celebration. 3 o'clock p.m. Divine Mercy/Benediction. Sign: Brother Jude Emenalo, Chairman, Planning Committee. Sister Ozioma Teresa Onora, Secretary, Marian Society Council, Onitsha Archdiocese. Brother Donatus Obala KSM, President, Marian Council, Onitsha Archdiocese. Reverend Father Victor Ezra, Chaplain, Marian Council, Onitsha Archdiocese. Ave.

All right, at this point, I must celebrate everybody for listening to the show. Thank you so much. God bless you real good. It's time for us to go. We'll be back again tomorrow to serve you football like never before. Until tomorrow, same time, same station, be the best you can be. My name remains Ifeanyi Orakwe, the hugest man alive. Bye-bye.

0: Valerian Maduka Okeke, Archbishop nke Onitsha. 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
1: The Chaplet of Divine Mercy. In the name of the Father, and of the Son, and of the Holy Spirit.
2: Amen.
1: Our Father, who art in heaven, hallowed be thy name. Thy kingdom come, thy will be done, on earth as it is in heaven.
2: Give us this day our daily bread, and forgive us our trespasses, as we forgive those who trespass against us. And lead us not into temptation, but deliver us from evil.
1: Hail Mary, full of grace, the Lord is with you. Blessed are you among women, and blessed is the fruit of your womb, Jesus.
2: Holy Mary, Mother of God, pray for us sinners, now and at the hour of our death. Amen.
1: I believe in God, the Father Almighty, creator of heaven and earth. I believe in Jesus Christ, his only Son, our Lord. He was conceived by the power of the Holy Spirit and born of the Virgin Mary. He suffered under Pontius Pilate, was crucified, died, and was buried. He descended to the dead. On the third day he rose again. He ascended into heaven and is seated at the right hand of the Father. He will come again to judge the living and the dead.
2: I believe in the Holy Spirit, the Holy Catholic Church, the communion of saints, the forgiveness of sins, the resurrection of the body, and the life everlasting. Amen.
3: Eternal Father, I offer you the body and blood, soul and divinity, of your dearly beloved Son, our Lord Jesus Christ.
2: In atonement for our sins and those of the whole world,
3: for the sake of his sorrowful passion,
2: have mercy on us and on the whole world.
3: For the sake of his sorrowful passion,
2: have mercy on us and on the whole world.
3: For the sake of his sorrowful passion,
2: have mercy on us and on the whole world.
3: For the sake of his sorrowful passion,
2: have mercy on us and on the whole world.
3: For the sake of his sorrowful passion,
2: have mercy on us and on the whole world.
3: For the sake of his

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1: Have mercy on us and on the whole world.
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2: Holy God, Holy Mighty One, Holy Immortal One.
1: Have mercy on us and on the whole world.
2: Holy God, Holy Mighty One, Holy Immortal One.
1: Have mercy on us and on the whole world.
2: Holy God, Holy Mighty One, Holy Immortal One.
1: Have mercy on us and on the whole world.
2: Eternal God,
3: in whom mercy is endless, and the treasury of compassion inexhaustible, look kindly upon us and increase your mercy in us, that in difficult moments we might not despair nor become despondent, but with great confidence submit ourselves to your holy will, which is love and mercy itself.
2: O greatly merciful God, infinite goodness, today all mankind calls out from the abyss of its misery to your mercy, to your compassion, O God. And it is with its mighty voice of misery that it cries out. Gracious God, do not reject the prayer of this earth's exiles. O Lord, goodness beyond our understanding, who are acquainted with our misery through and through, and know that by our own power we cannot ascend to you, we implore you, anticipate us with your grace, and keep on increasing your mercy in us, that we may faithfully do your holy will all through our life and at death's hour. Let the omnipotence of your mercy shield us from the darts of our salvation's enemies, that we may with confidence as your children await your final coming, that day known to you alone. And we expect to obtain everything promised us by Jesus, in spite of all of our wretchedness. For Jesus is our hope. Through his merciful heart, as through an open gate, we pass through to heaven.
4: May the divine mercy accompany you. May the divine mercy lead you. May the divine mercy take care of you all the days of your life. And may Almighty God bless you, the Father and the Son and the Holy Spirit. Amen.
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1: Obituary announcement. With the entire family of late Sir Charles E. Ezanya of Ezeama Village, Nokwa, Idemili South Local Government Area of Anambra State, cordially invite you to the funeral ceremony of our husband, father, grandfather, uncle, and father-in-law, late Sir Charles H.O.B. Ezanya, KSJI, aka Sir Charles, aged 98 years, burial arrangement, Thursday, 1st October 2026, 5 p.m., Vigil Mass at his compound, Ezeama Village, Nokwa. Friday, 2nd October 2026, 7 a.m. Body lifts Fatima Hospital Mortuary or KTT to his compound, 8 a.m. Lying in state at his compound, 10 a.m. Burial Mass at St. Mary's Catholic Church, Nokwa. Interment follows at his compound. Condolence visit by in-laws, friends, and well-wishers at Obaka Primary School Field, Ezeama, Nokwa, behind his compound. Sunday, 4th October 2026, 6 a.m. Thanksgiving Mass at St. Mary's Catholic Church, Nokwa. May his gentle soul rest in perfect peace. Amen. Signed, Joe Jumbo Ezanya, Ukwata Nokwa, son for the family. For inquiries, call 080-332-9-1138.
2: Missing person announcement. One Augustine Ilo, male of number 2 Ezaneze Street, Odumo Obosi, has reported to the Nigerian police about his missing son, Ilo Obinna, of same address, who is mentally challenged. He is 27 years old. He hails from Ojiriva, local government area of Enugu State. He is dark in complexion, speaks Igbo language, but speaks slowly. He has no tribal mark. He is 5 feet tall. He left home to an unknown destination. All efforts made to trace his whereabouts proved abortive. Hence, this report. Anybody with useful information about the missing Obinna should please report to the nearest police station or call 081-682-26760 or 081-014-209-32. Again, 081-682-26760 or 081-014-209-32.
3: The Catholic Marian Organization, CMO, Archdiocese of Onitsha, presents a Maiden Archdiocesan Convention 2026. 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The convention will be starting with Eucharistic celebration. Venue, Basilica Field, Basilica of the Most Holy Trinity, Onitsha. Host, Reverend Samson Owebuna, Chaplain CMO, Catholic Archdiocese of Onitsha. Chief host, His Grace, Most Reverend Valerian Maduka Okeke, Archbishop of Onitsha and Metropolitan of Onitsha Ecclesiastical Province. Signed, Brother Azoka Shkunoyelo, Chairman Planning Committee. Brother Kasmia Izukande, Secretary General, CMO, Catholic Archdiocese of Onitsha. Sir Everest Oba, President General, CMO, Catholic Archdiocese of Onitsha. Arise, O you men.

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4: 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We tell you a bit about the artist and give you a bit of their music. Today, we are showcasing an American group, Kool and the Gang, and a Nigerian maestro, Sir Victor Owaifo. It's going to be a dance galore all the way. And behind the microphone, my name is Mac Davis. It's going to be a celebration all the way. And that is why we are starting with Kool and the Gang in this song released in 1990.

0: by Cool and the Gang. The story of this group started in 1964 when Robert Cool, a young man who was in secondary school then, got together five of his classmates and they formed an instrumental band known as the Jazziacs. Later, they changed their name from Jazziacs to Cool and the Flames. In those days, there was the American pop star James Brown. He had a group known as James Brown and the Famous Flames. So to avoid confusion, Cool and the Flames changed their name to Cool and the Gang. Let's keep dancing as we bring on another hit from Cool and the Gang. Let's go dancing.
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We are looking at the legacy of Kool and the Gang. In 1979, the group released Ladies Night. The song was a massive success and was greatly loved by young girls. I dedicate this song to all the ladies listening to Sapiencia right now. This is for you, Kool and the Gang.

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1: Ladies Night, a song by Kool and the Gang, released in 1979. Now, between 1980 and 1984, Kool and the Gang released great hits like Big Fun, Get Down On It, and Juana. The song Get Down On It was one of the most popular songs in the early 1980s. Let's get a taste.

studio. Everybody's dancing away. You too, I know you're having a great time out there. It's Kool and the Gang, the great legacy. Now, in 1984, Kool and the Gang released Emergency. The album had four top 20 pop hits. Two of the four songs, Fresh and Cherish, were among the most popular songs of the 1980 era. And today, the song Fresh is still so fresh. Introducing Kool and the Gang in

Fresh by Cool and the Gang, a song released in 1984. Now, even though this group was created in 1964, they are still doing very well today. Indeed, in May 2010, they performed for two nights in Jerusalem. A good number of the early members are now in their 60s, but whenever they hit the stage, they are still as electrifying as they were in the 1970s and 80s. Now, we have been dancing. Now we're going to go very easy as I bring to you a song released in 1984 by Cool and the Gang, Cherish. Matt Davis, the

That was Cherish by Kool and the Gang, a song released in 1984. We were looking at the legacy of Kool and the Gang, a group that was formed in 1964. The Make a Difference show continues. Just stay on.

We're coming right down home to Nigeria, and we're going to listen to the music and the legacy of a great and celebrated Nigerian maestro. His name is Sir Victor Owaifo. Victor Owaifo is a multi-talented Nigerian musician, writer, and sculptor. He was born in Benin City, Edo State, in 1941. He is famous for his Joromi music. Let us start off this session with a hit track.

That was Joromi by Sir Victor Owaifo, celebrated and highly talented Nigerian maestro. Now, Owaifo obtained his secondary school education at Western Boys High School, Benin, and St. Gregory's College, Lagos, in the year 1957 to 1961. He studied graphics at Yaba College of Technology, Lagos, and graduated with distinction. That was about 1963, aheck. He received a bachelor's degree, first class honors, and a master's degree from University of Benin in 1994, where he studied fine and applied arts and majored in sculpture. Before we bring you more of the legacy of this Make a Difference man, let's listen to I Dream.

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0: 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And the program is Make a Difference Show with your Make a Difference man, Mark Davis. We are looking at the legacy of Sir Victor Owaifo. Now, early in his career, Victor Owaifo was a member of Bobby Benson's High Life Band. He made history in 1996 when he won the first golden record in Nigeria. It was presented by Philips West Africa for his song, Joromi. Let us now listen to another classic by Sir Victor.

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0: Wow, Sir Victor Owaifo doing it the traditional way. Now, I remember when I was a little boy growing up in the 80s. When Victor climbs the stage to perform and he was going to sing a song like Jeromey, people were always so excited because when he performs Jeromey, at a point, he will have to play the guitar with his tongue and even his feet, and the audience will grow wild. That was Sir Victor Owaifo in those days. I know today he is still as good as he was. Let's bring on another song that's going to shake you right down to your root. Arobade, take it away.
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3: Arabade.

Wow, wow, what a beautiful song by Sir Victor Owaifa. The federal government of Nigeria, in appreciation of his talents and contributions to Nigeria, honored him with a National Honors Merit in 1983. Owaifa was the first professional musician in Nigeria to receive such an honor. In 1995, he was invited by the United Nations Staff Day International Committee to perform during the Golden Jubilee celebration of the United Nations. Owaifa is cited in the Grove Dictionary of Music and Musicians 1983 edition. For you to enter this Grove Dictionary of Music, it means you are a big-time artist, a very accomplished and make-a-difference artist. And Victor is one of such artists. Let us now listen to Sweet

Sweet Banana, a song by multi-talented Nigerian maestro Sir Victor Owaifo, a man who has been honored by four Nigerian presidents. Indeed, he is a make a difference man on Make a Difference Show.

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I want to thank everyone who contributed in one way or another to make the program a success. You are all making a difference. 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
2: 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O to share Bunari say, Iria Boni say, Iprima Nitanam, we ring Conway Gabo, Puki say, Naria Boni Rise, Imurikis on Yuba Sena now Sekerotra, Nakula Kundin Karopotara, Ndiwarabanaka Warazirezi, Mepe BV and Gigosino Boki, Hombo Nichoramakuwa, whatever we am Magosin Hitin Yerapa Yego, Zutana IPO.dangote.com. The IPO for the people. Kegi Kopo, Zoro Kegi, Sonye, each of the TJ Siwe Sonye, Goma Gota, Omebe Boguruganya, Botronian Subto Kegi, Mobundo Lako, Onisindo Kamara, Ndin Domodo, Ibazrigi, Tuti Sonye.
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5: As I came in here, I heard those words, cradle of leadership. Well, when the bow breaks, the cradle will fall, and it has fallen here. It has fallen. Makers of men, creators of leaders, be careful what kind of leaders you're producing here. I don't know if Charlie's silence here today is right or wrong. I'm not a judge or jury, but I can tell you this. He won't sell anybody out to buy his future. And that, my friends, is called integrity. That's called courage. Now that's the stuff leaders should be made of.
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Beta and Kajad, evening to you, correct country people. 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Time you don't reach for Sapienza Shuttle Shuttle to re. My name, na Cynthia Ezike. Federal government don't declare Thursday, October 1st as public holiday to mark Nigeria's 66th independence anniversary. Minister of Interior Webi Oga Olubunmi Tunji Oju, he announced the holiday on behalf of the federal government. He congratulates Nigeria and urge and encourage everybody to use this celebration to promote unity, patriotism, peaceful coexistence and the respect for one another. The minister talk say peace and stability say it dey very, very important for the development of we Obodo Ninja. NJAMB don't extend deadline for candidates we get outstanding admission offers from 2021 to 2025 to accept or reject the offers. The new deadline now November 30th, 2026. NJAMB advise affected candidates to log into their CAPS account and accept or reject their offers. The board won't say any offer where candidates no accept or reject before November 30th, say it go automatically change to not admitted for JAMB's record. JAMB also talk say any letter request to update such admission say it go attract penalty fee. The extension it dey come after JAMB be done before move the deadline from August 31st to September 30th, 2026.

0: Senate don't call on governments for all levels to take urgent action to tackle flooding and provide quick help for communities where flood affect. Senate Presido Oga Godswill Akpabio, he talks say government need to prepare early for flood to protect communities and make relief materials reach victims on time. He warned say when farmers lose their crops, say it fit worsen food shortage for the country. Oga Akpabio, he also raised concern over the high cost of living, especially the rising food prices and the challenges unemployed graduates they face. He therefore encourage and urge lawmakers them to always consider the difficulties ordinary Nigerians they face when them they make economic policies. And finally, presidential candidate of the Nigerian Democratic Congress, Oga Peter Obi, he don't call on the president and other political office holders. Say make them they try spend their holidays inside Nigeria. He talk say doing this, so he go help them see firsthand the hardship where Niger people they face. Oga Obi talk this one during a visit to an IDP camp for Sokoto, where in complain about poor living conditions, lack of a toilet, health care, and the school facilities. He called on governments to improve the camp and tackle insecurity so that the displaced people them could feel return to their homes. So my better and correct country people, now here go bar break. They're gonna join us by 6 o'clock for the full news in Igbo with Uju Nwankwo. My name still remains Cynthia Ezike. Up next, now the special edition of Entertainment Gist with my very, very balanced yourself and Adamarama. Una good evening, oh.
1: You're chilling
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0: you happy birthday. Many, many, many happy Now, so you take me my bet, Alicia, so people. Una good evening and welcome to the special edition of Entertainment Gist, where we they happy, where we they jollificate, and where we they wish on our loved ones special things, especially birthday. Of course, that's one now from Evie Edna with happy birthday sanga. For you will be say your birthday that banana the month, ending of the month, but that yet. I they say to you, happy birthday. Whether you that by last week or this week, it no matter. I still they wish you a happy birthday. Or even it that by on the 1st October, one ne a bigger happy birthday to you because of the reason. Gina Nigeria so a meko anniversary. Of course, my name is Cynthia Ezekiel Agadaga Ife. Hey, that name not a good one's kind. Hey, what did they happen now? You just demand. I don't understand you this evening, no. Are you an OAP? I've been an engineer. You be
1: just call me engineer OAP Adoma Adamarama.
0: I don't understand you.
1: No, you don't need to understand.
0: Now, if you want to start today a program,
1: yes, so yes, then,
0: I pack everywhere.
1: I cannot be with.
0: Okay, today I deal with the very one and only.
1: I cannot be with.
0: You don't get poorly good. This is not the same with my ears too much now. I deal with Adam Arama. That was up.
1: What's up, everybody? How are you doing? Good evening. And today it's not raining this evening. Wow, wonderful evening, wonderful weather. Anyway, so many things are happening, but then again, let me just keep it to myself. Welcome to Entertainment Gist Radio Sapiencia 95.3 FM on each of the best radio east of the night. And my name still remains your favorite host, Eddie Adamarama, the only solid girl. What? Any other solid is counterfeit.
0: Say you won't ask me my own solid card. I don't know if you can talk to Agadagi.
1: And banker give book.
0: Any solid is counterfeit.
1: Yes, now what? Any other one is counterfeit. So some more.
0: Munga do cover the solid.
1: Give book counterfeit.
0: I don't mind from that jackal. Okay, ma.
1: Obviously, Agadagi give. No, any other Agadaga is counterfeit.
0: Who wants to answer
1: that name, sir? Show me you the answer. That's why it's unique.
0: Then they fear the name.
1: I say.
0: Okay, I beg you, without no wasting of time, what could they do this? Maybe they go fast. I beg. If you don't say you get person say in bed, they fall into this, the last month of today, that they start sets of September, or you get person where we say you won't celebrate in a special way, or you get person where you want ask for forgiveness, or even wish a new month up here. Mm-hmm. But maybe tomorrow, happy new month.
1: Yes, there's something I saw about this new month. Something somebody posted and said, in added to you.
0: Which one? Which one? In added.
1: In added to you. Do you know what now wrote? Where in added? Because Nigeria is now a country of a particular.
0: Because, if you know, say you get pressed where you won't wish happy anniversary, man, tomorrow will be Independence Day. You won't just use that. Say, hey, babe, I wish you happy Independence Day. This Wednesday, today, this month, what will they talk? It's the time for you to do so. And especially, my candidate celebrity their birthday. Iman and Jamona September, Kalonko. Hey, we plenty. We boku. We really neke he dey shake his sifo.
1: E me go me here and sigine enye nsogbu.
0: Okay, sharply the number when I go take reshot sick. I fee fe when I aga. Sharply. Send us text messages. I beg. Like ADA go take talk.
1: Yes, so send us text messages to 090. Please, text messages only. 090-3594-4777 just text messages on to that number. Include your name, your location, the person's name, their location, and their phone number. please, very important phone number. Please not forget it. Thank
0: exactly.
1: you.
0: Not they so excited. Say you won't send us message. You can't forget to send us if it's very, very important. Like your name, where they take know you. Blah blah blah. When we can't call you, we can't sound like say you know, I bonding or kai.
1: I make sure the numbers are correct. Don't worry about one day. Also, no, it's not my boyfriend. I don't know anybody.

0: message. Onye nke asanyi, good evening, my sweet ladies. Please call my sweet mommy. Agbara nwanyi.
1: Hey.
0: I call her big mama.
1: Baba.
0: Okay, no. Please wish her a happy birthday. Sunday was her birthday. Naga, you need to equate. No, just because it's her birthday.
1: Yes, so.
0: Just, Malu said that.
1: We,
0: have stolen that one from you.
1: Exactly.
0: We say that now. Sunday was her birthday. I wish her long life and good health and amen to all her secret prayers.
1: Mm.
0: In Jesus' name.
1: Amen.
0: Where is that not from her daughter, Sunday's wife? Kwa. Sunday's wife.
1: Yes.
0: Her daughter was Sunday's wife.
1: So when we call mommy, we are going to tell her that Sunday's wife sent us.
0: What's my Sunday's wife? I feel like sunshine.
1: Okay. She wrote her name, Sunshine.
0: All right. So, Mama the Mama, because Chineke Mama, I'm making be say Mama day for house.
1: Because the kind of song we've cooked for her.
0: Making not be say Mama day for church, oh. All on that chapel, even have one new mother. Oh, you got that for Mafu.
1: Evening Mass.
0: Jesus, because, oh, sorry. I don't want to talk God name anyhow. But then Chineke, because I made you money for house. So, the one will call her. This special package we won't give her.
1: We cooked last week.
0: You are who cook last
1: week. Yeah, why are you now? Why is that whenever we come on air, you will be denying me?
0: Last week,
1: I don't like this thing you're saying.
0: You will leave me go do show. And they, don't worry, that matter. We go see to come here publicly. I beg, let us go and call mommy. I bet her birthday was on Sunday.
1: Mm-hmm.

0: ekwu mi fe ekwu na nwanyi anwụ ike na church.
1: All the begging we begged mommy.
0: More call and one last call, then we move to the next.
1: Yes. Wait, hey, come on, okay, she phone and a rapper. On a phone, I play a PL. How many layers?
0: Wait, come on, I'm bala.
1: So let's just give her a second chance. Okay, come on, I play a PL. She will pick it now.
0: I'm not with some mama. So you see, they don't want to hide their phone inside the inner chamber. Mommy, we go put the phone on the me. In a chamber of handbag, yeah.
1: I'm telling you, she's catching the bag to see it.
0: Oh, you can't
1: not pick it. We tried.
0: If you say this mama fit leaving phone for house, go for mangoes inside, go to talk. But maybe before we end the program, if we call him again, just exactly. So we celebrate day.

0: Okay, I am Ike. Good evening, wonderful ladies. You guys are doing great. I want to celebrate my wonderful. Hey, kabo konuku oyibo. Hey, Miss Pickham. Hey, man, I no go school. It's not essential. ADA. So it will be Olodo.
1: I don't understand why you're giving me your answer.
0: I just think I'm one game and I'm a nonsense. Say, oh, mama, God, call my mouth. But in total, also, I want to celebrate my wonderful wife. She's just the best. A blessing to my life. The best decision I've ever made by choosing her as my wife. Her number is blah, blah, blah. I want to wish her a happy anniversary, which is today.
1: Hey! Clocky. Let's call Asodobu.
0: Which one are we sing for her now?
1: Unya Dagger. See, when you Unya Dobu, go on background.
0: Okay. Let's call her first.

0: I don't know what it happened this evening, AD. Again, is it?
1: It's like it's the network.
0: Now you. You did not do that thing I asked you to do.
1: Okay, I will do it after this show.
0: Why two people will be saying we don't call to celebrate? None of them, they pick their call.
1: I will do it. I will do that shakata. Shakata. Shakata.
0: Shakata.
1: Shakata.
0: Shakata.
1: Shakata.
0: Shakata.
1: Shakata. Shakata. Shakata. Shakata.
0: Computer, I'm gonna say go walk.
1: Don't worry, he's already walking in the spirit.

0: Tonight we have another message. This one says, good evening. My name is Rose from Onitsha. Please, Rose, this is your English. I won't stress him. Please call my mom who did, let me read it the way it's supposed to. Please call my mom who did her birthday on the 9th of this month. Wish her good. Her name is Mommy Blessing. Okay, we're going to call Mommy Blessing immediately and wish her happy birth, happy belated, because birthday, maybe she has been sending it to Aragua since. Yeah. So let's help your life.
1: Okay, let's call Mommy.
0: Exactly.
1: Maybe after this four way Adoma four on top of our computer,
0: Mommy is going to pick.
1: Go pick. Kaine ne go danya. Abona pick rose. Yego mi ke bunga daza ne nut.
2: Hello.
0: Hello, Mommy. Good evening.
2: Hello, good evening.
0: How are you?
2: I'm fine, thank you.
0: Mommy, your voice is sounding like Sweet 16.
2: Yay!
1: Yay!
0: Go to Quaco, Gen Z, Mommy.
2: My nonsense voice.
0: No, it's not nonsense. I said that your voice is actually sounding lovely, like Sweet 16.
2: This voice is really, really insulting me, honestly.
0: I almost asked you to give the phone to your mommy.
2: Hey,
0: not that
2: baby.
0: So, Mommy, your daughter Rose, she said we should call you, that your birthday was on the 9th of this month.
2: Rose. Hey, God, I beg, this girl will kill me. This girl have just killed me already. Hey.
0: First of all, before I introduce myself, let me ask you, did you celebrate your birthday?
2: Actually, I was not around, so I didn't celebrate. Hey, God, I mean, this girl has already killed me. Where did this girl carry my name go? Hey!
0: She carried your name go where you don't know.
2: And for this girl, now, I think this is on air.
1: Yes, now, where did you say you've been there?
0: Don't really catch me. Your life on radio surveillance on 95.3 FM.
2: Jesus
0: Mary. And the voice you're listening to is Adamama, and I have my colleague here, Agadagife.
2: Oh my God.
0: Agadagife, say hello to Mama.
1: Don't be me and you for here now. Mommy, calm
0: she
1: down.
0: She said your name is Mommy Blessing.
2: Yes, amazing.
0: We won.
1: Now, signing the pass for you.
0: So I'm telling you.
2: Jesus, this girl. Hey, it's my girl. God.
1: Now, love.
2: It's a great surprise, actually.
0: So, she actually told us to do something for you.
2: Hey.
0: Yes, there's a song. She has been disturbing us so for how many days that we should sing this particular song for you. So we entered studio and cooked it for you. So anyway, you hear this song and it's playing and it's not for you. The person is not playing for you. Just go and sue the person and collect your money.
2: Okay.
0: Please, can you two? It's like you went on your radio.
2: No, sorry. It is a mistake. I've corrected that.
0: Okay. So, I gotta give her.
1: Yeah.
0: Give me voice.
1: Ew. We are starting.
0: Mommy Blessing.
1: I can be the
0: Mommy Blessing.
1: You have to come. Let the background settle. Mommy Blessing, stop laughing, Kodo. So that go.
0: Calm down. Because this song is for you especially.
1: And please, Lelas. The song is for you.
0: Special song from us to you.
1: Have you laid last?
2: Yes, okay. I'm coming down already. Hey,
0: Mommy Blessing.
1: Hey,
0: Mommy blessing. Happy birthday. Happy birthday.
1: Ewe
0: 9th September. It was your birthday. And we are wishing you. Happy birthday. Long life. Long life. More money. More money. In your bank account. Prosperity. Prosperity. God's blessings. God's blessings.
1: I'm out of breath. It's a good now we are saying
0: happy birthday. I don't know if you're a sponsor.
1: Don't worry, after this, I will finish you.
0: What do you have to say to your beautiful daughter?
2: My girl, she's one in a million. I don't even know what I'm so surprised. I don't even know what to say. She's getting way too far. I'm so surprised.
1: That's like, how special you are to us.
2: Yes. Me this way. Oh my God. Hey, I promise her I'll do anything for her. She's not my biological daughter. Like, for you to understand this. Someone that did this, and it's a small girl.
0: Oh.
2: I was 15 years, so she loved me this way.
1: Oh, we are all in here.
0: We are all in.
2: I'm so happy. Thank you very much.
1: Okay, my.
2: I'll reciprocate too.
1: Okay.
2: I also show her that I really love her. So.
1: Okay. One take care. Eweleke, ewele.
0: Enjoy.
1: Eweleke, ewele.
0: Bye. I gotta give a kinky with Willie K. Willie.
1: ADA.
0: Oh, don't stop
1: you for your entire career as an OAP. Don't try again. Give me this person.
0: Why are you back, sir?
1: I don't understand you this evening. You took a million number down. Shall you ask me what I chopped this evening before you go embark on this kind of song? Anyway, so I need for Onye in our wedding. She's happy. She her mind for you couldn't yeah. If I say about that one day, Ebeneti for more money.
0: You know, you guys supposed to like see Agarayife when she was pants, she almost fell from the seat. More money.
1: I mean, they share more money. I don't know what to say. I can't say.

0: go forgive for this last way. ADA. Birthday song supposed to be quiet and simple. Why you call the girl and say you're going to fight? I can't sing a weleke a wele.
1: See, this is a combination of different types of joy.
0: Me whether I chop this evening.
1: Wait now. The joy that made me, what made me to sing like that was because the shakata mushugu, shakata mushugu, I did it works.
0: I can't start to believe that your shakata mushugu they work. And I they believe you now. Because since when we start program, you have been trying, nobody pick. Even if you shakata, Daniel know our computer. It don't work. I mean, we can't carry energy.
1: That's the thing. That's the vibe that comes with shakata.
0: Do you know how I climbed this hill to come to Sapiens? You waited for years. It is well.
1: Even inside the well.
0: It is well. We are happy with what we are doing.
1: Exactly.
0: We love the fact that we are making you guys today very entertained. They happy. My sometimes ADA. Consider me.
1: Don't worry, I'll consider you next time.
0: You don't come take this career.
1: I'll consider you next 2 weeks. But today.
0: Okay, Nizzy. The way you take. See, my people are not versed. If you see how Adoma they do more money. If you say they invoke the money. I bet you go enter market, go sell small market. When we come back. It be like, I'll go do my own shakata. I will never back this way without your own energy. Let me go and do my own.
1: Better anybody, come and tell me to teach you how to do it. Don't go and do it anyhow.
0: When we say, I read, I'm going to beg the Ebele Mebuna because money, not a small thing. Prosperity, I will take ginger. I'm going to fire him. He must get them. More time, market, we they come back.

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0: Nasa Itake B, and I welcome back to the special edition of Entertainment G's, where we celebrate on our loved ones, whether on a birthday, anniversary, any other thing where you know, see, you want to celebrate your loved ones. 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With me for studio, I have Nwana Ebecha Ebecha. 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
0: Okay, good evening, Adamarama and Agadaga Ife Chika from Umbo. Please call my auntie Oyibo from Onitsha and wish her a happy birthday. She is celebrating her birthday tomorrow. We are all in here. So you know, Nigeria, our country, they do anniversary together.
1: Exactly.
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0: one nechika your auntie number no gree go what akwa mo nka si kwa from ada ya kwu ihe menka once you die the number me
1: is because you did not do what I thought.
0: Oh, it's true. Make a which computer go for?
1: Is your own, not mine.
0: My salary is going to be very, very important. Okay, good evening, Ada and Cynthia. I want to celebrate my sister-in-law, Uju Baby. Please wish her a happy birthday. October 1st, 2026 is her birthday. Also, it's me, Nenna. Nenna, it's you, is who? I won't take no you. Okay, let's call sister-in-law, Uju.

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2: Uju wa nini?
0: Uju wa nini? 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
0: 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It's like I said, Belagi, the wing one siren. I ain't know that night tomorrow will be your birthday. Uju.
2: Mm-hmm. Uju is like you are waking up from sleep.
0: In a la hola.
1: Mba.
0: Guess if any nine, I need to give you one defeat. I just,
2: Uju, I had the one.
0: Oh, I'm a jogging. Oh, I had to go with number that. Come, go to Dano. I know, I need to go first. In as I go there, you will marry that night. You want a better, better.
2: I'm gonna give him a country, the bad don't make your own mother get a chimney. You can I
0: okay? Kangabazani, Uju, mo afamobo Cynthia, Ezekiel, Agada Gaife, on your money, and a babu
2: ADA Adama, the only solid girl.
0: Is that necessary? Sorry, Uju, I beg. In our life on Radio Sapiencia.
1: Hello.
0: I'm saying hello. In our life on radio na Radio Sapiencia, like in our kita na ni mani na anuo nugi. Your sister in law bunen na bifesi ezila yozi.
1: Okay.
0: Nah, Uju, na wow, this your energy go very low. Out as kwamo. If any na ine tugi. Upon that tomorrow, be your birthday. As when I'm a birthday, you can see Godi got very high in energy. And then to Guinea, now go go go now. It just know what you're in.
1: Sorry, I want you one bit. I was responding.
0: No vex.
2: I asked you before if you're just waking up from sleep. You said no.
0: Yeah, ma'am, now she dey fear. Okay, because we're wasting your time and our own time. Your sister-in-law. Beef Ezila Yozi. Also, I borrow you that now tomorrow will be your birthday.
1: Thank you.
0: I'm going to know. Bye bye. Bye.
2: The vibe is so low.
0: The kind of vibe she give us, I know feel and to sing for her.
2: Mm-mm.
0: So maybe something feel don't happen
2: even
0: to
2: if,
0: her.
2: Even if you are trying to sing, may I join
0: the
2: game?
0: The problem says she just did very very low and her vibe is just low. Somebody will say they celebrate her birthday tomorrow. Maybe let me assume say she no day in a happy mood to celebrate the birthday, or maybe something feel don't occur for her today in that mood. But then the vibe is not there, so we just have to just cut and just go because of her vibe.
2: If you want a message in my girl, get it done. I want that money and I cheat me a little more. Yo, what's up? How are you doing? Hi, good evening. Please call my big sis from Asaba. Talha, dad, ha, brother. Joseph from Nigeria. Ami, Gates. He's uncle, but a problem. Ha is my big sis.
0: Make I switch it right. Oh man, I've been a woman.
2: I want time the message.
0: Hi, good evening. Please call my big sis from Asaba. It's not okay to oh, you should not. You look wicked. Hey, dear, you are very, very wicked. You know what you write. You just the handwriting is not handwriting. It.
2: We're going to call your big sis. Mana, is this your big sister's? I'm okay. Maybe you want to write Ami.
0: Ami, we can be the name. You can write Ami.
2: Ami, Gerrit. Get. Jared Har because we are not going to be
0: just say we will just to the next message. I beg, we no go do mistake. Consequence. Who are you?
2: Let's call her because we've already read the message.
0: She cannot be seen on Yami with the call.
2: Hey, if you calm down,
0: if I hear strong man voice, I go wrong.

0: right, we have another message. This one says, please call my boyfriend.
1: What are you talking about?
0: I am your boyfriend, Kita. Anyway, let me call him. Call my boyfriend and tell him that I love him so much. Before I'm your love will be so much.
1: Why are you jealous?
0: Please tell him. Tell him to love me the way. How can you be begging a man to love you the way you love him? Hi. Tell him to love me the way I love him. Please tell him not to tell me lies. I beg. I hate lies. Get see his you. Number. If he asks you the name, tell him this is Chine Cherem. I be Chine Merim.
1: Why people they answer that name? Always they get trust issues.
0: No.
1: Oh, Chine Cherem or Chine Merim? Which one?
0: Chine Merim.
1: Hey.
0: But the problem here is that Ogwa Kwanya for
1: the guy.
0: Afa Nyawa.
1: Okay, Afa the guy, but Chine Merim.
0: Yeah. That's not the name is. His name is Chine Merim.
1: Her own name, but Kwangene.
0: Can't see Zia Kanini Malonyo.
1: Now you go resend the message. JDA, be con over to the next
0: please
1: message.
0: Please resend your message, my darling. This one says, please call my first lady. Her name is Auntie Elizabeth, please. But we do call her Auntie Lizzie. Her number is this and that. Wish her more strength, grace, God's grace in her business. And my name is Ozioma from Onitsha. Her number is this and that. She's in Lagos. Okay. This is your message. It's all the key send the bully last week.
1: Okay, he brought the real. Brought get out.
0: I
1: don't understand it.
0: She resent something and she said she's in Lagos. Let's just take this last one. Send the one message, Madia. Good evening, beautiful, lovely ladies in the house. Please help me call my sweet niece, Amarachi, who celebrated her birthday on the 17th of this month. I pray that God Almighty will bless her, grant her all the her desire. Her number is this and that. Chika from Idiorako, Ogun State. Okay? Chika from Ogun State. We are calling your sister.

0: Archie.
1: Hello, good evening.
0: Good evening, how are you doing?
1: I'm fine.
0: How is your day going? How was your birthday on the 17th of this month?
1: How was my birthday?
0: Your birthday.
1: Oh, it was fine. Thank you.
0: Okay. Because of our time, let me just go straight to the point. This is a shout-out show, and the voice you're listening to is Adamarama. And you're live on Radio Sapienza 95.3 FM Onitsha.
1: Okay.
0: Yes, and I have my colleague here, Agadagife.
2: Hello, Amara.
0: Hello.
1: Yes, good evening.
0: Okay, so your beautiful auntie sent us a message. Auntie Chika from Ogun State.
1: Oh, the Chika.
0: Yes. She said we should call you. She said you are her beautiful niece.
1: Yes, I am.
0: Mm-hmm. She said you celebrated your birthday on the 17th of this month.
1: Yes, I did.
0: And we should pray that Almighty God will bless you and grant you all your heart desires.
1: Amen. Mm-hmm. Thank you so much.
0: And so what did you say?
2: Should they call her auntie?
1: I said shout out to him. It's actually a him.
0: Oh, well,
1: okay. But we call him Auntie Chika.
0: Okay. So do you have anything to tell him? Because he's listening.
1: Okay, Afichi, thank you so much. I love you. Come back to WhatsApp. Let me finish you. Yeah.

0: Okay. Can we sing for her? Do we have the time? Okay, so I thank you so much for picking our call. Happy birthday once again. We wish you long life and prosperity, good health.
1: Thank you. Bye-bye.
0: Bye. Go and finish Auntie Chika.

0: Okay, the weather I get is they getting cold. In Kanwocha Tata, okay, you go still get cold.
1: You won't get any cold. I'm hot.
0: The way I see this weather today, rain V4 this night. So you go, how much we won't put?
1: 10 naira.
0: You get 10 naira before.
1: My dear, I can't remember the last time I saw 10 naira.
0: Okay, now. So the way they taste this weather, if it gets colder, not Nima Bane, Nimen daily.
1: I'm telling you.
0: If it gets colder, what? Well, if it gets colder, we go like and like that because that is how it's going to be.
1: Yes, so we can sleep well.
0: And wake up very early and come here and entertain you.
1: Exactly.
0: Okay, I've been on a verse outside on the poor. Sadly, we'll have to leave this the studio because of our time. And then at 6 o'clock, Pompem, Angelus, and then we do want to with our Ibo News, Alandia. When I'm going to say, I don't know now. But right about now, we have to say bye bye. We beg you. You will be saying we're unable to read your message or call the person when you send give us. We're sorry. Next week, Wednesday, again, we go to that put on top of this particular show. But for now, oh yeah, bye bye. Hey, ADA.
1: I am sitting on top of Agaragife's head, begging you to not be angry for not reading your messages.
0: You always in this your city. Anyway, time I do it, let's just.
1: My name still remains Adi Adama Amadi, the only Sally girl worldwide. I love you guys. Entertainment just will be here same time, same station tomorrow. Bye.
0: Why you want to sit on top of my head?
1: What, because that's where I can comfortably sit. Mother,
0: what will you gain? What
1: will you a lot. Gain? Comfortability.
0: Than a computer face.
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0: Missing person announcement. One Augustine Ilo, male of number 2 Ezeaneze Street, Odumo Obosi, has reported to the Nigerian police about his missing son, Ilo Obinna, of same address, who is mentally challenged. He is 27 years old. He hails from Ojiriva, local government area of Enugu State. He is dark in complexion, speaks Igbo language, but speaks slowly. He has no tribal mark. He is 5 feet tall. He left home to an unknown destination. All efforts made to trace his whereabouts proved abortive. Hence, this report. Anybody with useful information about the missing Obinna should please report to the nearest police station or call 081-682-26760 or 081-014-20932. Again, 081-682-26760 or 081-014-20932.
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14: Archdiocese of Onitsha, the Archbishop of Onitsha, Most Reverend Dr. Valerian Maduka Okeke, and the entire members of Marian Society Council of the Archdiocese of Onitsha cordially invite general public to a day with Mary 2026. Theme: And the Word was made flesh and dwelt among us. John chapter 1 verse 14. Date: Saturday, 3rd October 2026. Venue: Basilica Square, Basilica of the Most Holy Trinity, Onitsha. Time: 10 o'clock a.m. Rosary Procession and Sacramental Confession. 12 noon, Eucharistic Celebration. 3 o'clock p.m. Divine Mercy/Benediction. Sign: Brother Jude Emenalo, Chairman, Planning Committee. Sister Ozioma Teresa Onuora, Secretary, Marian Society Council, Onitsha Archdiocese. Brother Donatus Obala KSM, President, Marian Council, Onitsha Archdiocese. Reverend Father Victor Ezanya, Chaplain, Marian Council, Onitsha Archdiocese. Ave Maria.
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I'm so confident that I am unstoppable today. 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And of course, I am your host on Game Night, Ivy Okeke, Ivy of the Good Life, your radio Sabi girl. And it is time to know my fellow Sabi people, the Maifa Kwenako, those who know their onions, those who have the ability to think fast on their feet.

Tonight on game night, we are going to be playing the Warden Scrambler. Yes, we are playing the Warden Scrambler. I have from numbers 1 to 30 with me. When you call me, all you have to do is pick a number. I'll give you the word in the number you picked, and you have to give me 5 words from the word in the number you picked. No two-letter words are allowed. And please do not make up words on your own. Make sure the words you're giving me are real words. You have 60 seconds, that's 1 minute, to answer each question, each number. If you pick a number, you have 60 seconds to give me 5 words from the word in the number you picked. If you answer that correctly, you pick your next number, and so on and so forth, till you give me a 3/3. If you answer all the questions, if you answer 3 numbers correctly, you become one of my world champions this evening. You make it to my leaderboard. Are you willing to try? Are you ready to give it a go? 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

0: Hello, good evening.
1: Good evening.
0: Yeah, good evening. What's your name? Welcome to Game Night on Radio Sapiens, yeah? If Nanya from Awada, we can barely hear you. Can you speak up some more?
1: I think number.
0: If Nanya from Awada.

0: Hello?
1: Yeah, hello, good evening.
0: Good evening, ma'am.
1: Welcome to Game Night. Chikamso calling from Oka.
0: Yes.
1: How are you doing today?
0: Ma'am?
1: How are you doing today?
0: I'm fine, ma'am. What are you?
1: I'm all right. Where are you calling us from today, Chikamso?
0: I'm calling from Ndio.
1: Oh, Chikamso has migrated back to Ndio. Well, welcome back to Ndio, Chikamso. I have from numbers 1 to 30. Pick your number.
0: Please, which game are we playing?
1: Oh, the word on Scrambler. Ah.
0: Okay.
1: You know that? When you pick a number, I'll give you a word and you have to give me 5 words from the number you picked, all in 1 minute. And of course, no 2-letter words are allowed.
0: Okay.
1: Are you ready to play or will you call back?
0: I'm ready to play.
1: Okay, Chikam, so pick your number.
0: Number 10? Yes.
1: Number 10, I have the word stair. S-T-A-I-R. S-T-A-I-R. Stair. S-T-A-I-R. Your time starts now.
0: Ah. Okay. Stair. We have star. Mm-hmm. We have air. We have rat. We have car.
1: You have car, what?
0: Car, as in motor. We have rat. We have art. Is it okay, huh?
1: You give me star, air, rat, art. One more.
0: Star, air, rat, art.
1: One more.
0: One more.
1: Yes, 5.
0: Yeah, I don't understand.
1: You are supposed to give me 5 words. You've just given me 4. You gave me star, air, rat, and art. It's remaining one more word.
0: The name is Tata Fresh. Air, art, rat, star, and star. Okay, star. Star.
1: You've given me star. That was the first word you gave me.
0: Star, you see down, star.
1: Okay, sat. Okay, sat. Yes. That is correct. Ah, yeah, you gave me
0: rat, sat.
1: Okay, pick your next number.
0: 12.
1: Number 12. Number 12, I have the word mingo. Mingler. Mingo. M-I-N-G-L-E. M-I-N-G-L-E.
0: Mingo.
1: Yes.
0: We have line.
1: Mm-hmm.
0: We have mine.
1: Sorry, I didn't hear the second word you just gave me.
0: We have line.
1: Mm-hmm.
0: We have mine.
1: Okay.
0: Like, I mean, okay, mom and mine.
1: Yes, I got that.
0: We have leg.
1: Leg?
0: We have men.
1: Men?
0: Yes, like M-E-N.
1: Okay, one more.
0: And we have ging. G-I-N.
1: G-I-N.
0: Yes.
1: G-I-N, gene, okay? Pick your next number.
0: 15.
1: Sorry, I didn't hear that.
0: 15.
1: 15 or 16?
0: 15.
1: Okay, 15, we have the word belong.
0: Belong.
1: B-E-L-O-N-G. B-E-L-O-N-G. Belong.
0: We have long. We have gone. We have bong. We have lobe. And we have beg.
1: Beg. I got 4. I didn't get the
0: I say the we have
1: one.
0: Long.
1: Mm-hmm.
0: We have gone.
1: Mm-hmm.
0: We have bong. Okay, let me give another. We have globe.
1: Globe.
0: And we have loan.
1: Okay.
0: Alone.
1: Yeah, L-O-N-E. I got that. Globe just made up the one word that I wasn't very clear on.
0: Okay
1: you gave me long, gone, lobe, beg, and globe.
0: Yeah.
1: Yes, well done, Chikamso, from Ndewu, my first word champion this evening. Have a good evening, Chikamso.
0: Thank you so much, ma'am. And I appreciate the last gift. I'm so grateful.
1: Well, that was a reward for excellence. Have a good
0: Thank
1: evening.
0: You. Bye. Catch you later next week.
1: Sure. 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Hello.
2: Hello, good evening.
1: Good evening. Welcome to Game Night. What's your name?
2: My name is Rose.
1: Rose.
2: I'm calling from
1: Oka. From Oka. How are you doing, Rose? And how is Oka this evening?
2: I'm good, are you?
1: I'm good, thank you, Rose. So, Rose, pick your number.
2: Number 8.
1: Number 8, I have the word dainty. D-A-I-N-T-Y. D-A-I-N-T-Y. Dainty. Did you get that?
2: Yes.
1: Okay, your time starts now.
2: That time.
1: Okay.
2: Tired.
1: Sorry, you said tiny.
2: Diet. Yes.
1: Spell the diet.
2: Yeah?
1: Spell all the diet.
2: D-I-E-T.
1: There is no E. I didn't give it E. I said D-A-I-N-T-Y. D-A-I-N-T-Y.
2: I heard E.
1: No, you heard wrong. D-A-I-N-T-Y. I never mentioned an E.
2: Okay. Tiny.
1: Yeah, you gave me that.
2: Tidy.
1: Aid. Mm-hmm.
2: Any.
1: One more.
2: And. Like
1: and. And. That is correct. Your next number?
2: Number 10.
1: Number 10 has been answered.
2: 11.
1: Number 11, I have the word notice. Notice. Notice. N-O-T-I-C-E. N-O-T-I-C-E. Did you get that?
2: Notice.
1: Yes. Notice board. Notice. N-O-T-I-C-E.
2: Okay. Note.
1: Note. Hey, go ahead.
2: Note.
1: Yeah.
2: N-O-T-E, note.
1: Yeah, I said it here. Go ahead. I heard that.
2: Okay. Nice.
1: Nice?
2: Stone.
1: Mm-hmm.
2: Coin.
1: Keep going.
2: And ice.
1: Note, tone, nice, coin, and ice. That is correct. Your... Next and final number.
2: Number 13.
1: Number 13, I have the word garden. Garden. G-A-R-D-E-N. Garden. G-A-R-D-E-N. Garden.
2: Den.
1: Sorry?
2: Den.
1: Okay.
2: Anger.
1: Okay.
2: Guard,
1: G-A-R-D. God, I think the guard you mean has a U in it.
2: Okay, grade.
1: Grade, mm-hmm. Two more.
2: Range.
1: Range, is it rage or range? Oh.
2: Range, R-A-N-G-E.
1: Okay, range.
2: Weed.
1: Weed, kwa. Oh, R-E-A-D. To read. Okay, I thought you said weed. R-E-A-D. Read. Rose from Oka. That is a very beautiful answer you gave me. Congratulations. You just made it to my leaderboard this evening. Have a good evening, Rose from Oka.
2: Thank you.

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1: Hello, good evening. Welcome to Game Night on Radio Sapiencia. 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
0: Raphael from Onitsha.
1: Raphael, from which part of Onitsha?
0: CPS.
1: Sorry?
0: Barak.
1: Oh, Raphael.
0: CPS.
1: Okay, Raphael from CPS. Welcome to Game Night on Radio Sapiencia. Numbers 1 to 30, pick your number.
0: Number 2.
1: Number 2.
0: Okay.
1: Number 2, I have the word flames. F-L-A-M-E-S. F-L-A-M-E-S. Your time starts now.
0: Flame.
1: Mm-hmm. Sorry, I didn't hear that.
0: Flame. Lame.
1: Lame? Mm-hmm.
0: Fame.
1: Lame fame?
0: Me.
1: Spell, I didn't hear that.
0: Me. It's two words, go. Two letter words, do they go?
1: Oh, no. I said no two letter words, from three letters up.
0: Okay, flame, name.
1: Did you say flame?
0: Yeah.
1: Okay.
0: Lame.
1: Yeah, you gave me that. That was the first word.

0: Raphael, are you still here?
1: Oh, yeah.
0: Your time just elapsed. You were on the right track. You gave me lame fame flame. Male. You are a male, Raphael. You could have given me male.
1: Oh, my God.
0: Even male. Males. Seal. S-E-A-L. Seal. S-A-L-E. Well, you can try call back, Raphael, and you can try call back. Have a good evening. Yes, that was Raphael from CPS in Onitsha. You can call me on 090-3594-4777 or 081-3032-7285. 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

0: Hello?
1: Hello?
0: Yeah, good evening. Yeah. Welcome to Game Night. What's your name?
1: My name is Chukwuma Marachi. I'm calling from Odapo.
0: Chukwuma Marachi, you're calling from Odapo. Chukwuma, how are you? Oh, Amarachi. Amarachi is your first name, right?
1: Yes.
0: Okay, move away from your radio set, Amarachi.
1: Okay, ma.
0: Hello?
1: Hello, I can hear you.
0: I have the numbers 1 to 30. Pick your number.
1: Number 30.
0: I can still hear myself in your background.
1: Let me switch off my radio.
0: Please do.
1: Hello?
0: Yeah.
1: Is it okay now?
0: Hello?
1: Is it okay now?
0: Amarachi, I had to let you go. I could clearly hear myself even after you told me you were going to be switching off your radio. Well, you can call me on 090-3594-4777 or 081-3032-7285. 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

0: Hello? Hello?
1: Hello?
2: Hello, I can hear you.
0: Good evening.
2: Hello, I can hear you.
0: Yeah, what's your name?
2: Yamana.
0: Yamana, where are you calling from?
2: From Omaba.
0: Yamana from Omaba. Can you please move away from your radio set?
2: Okay. Is it okay now?
0: Yeah, it is okay. Which part of Omaba are you calling from? One or two?
2: Two, I'm on phase two.
0: Okay, yeah, I'm on from Omaba phase two. I have from numbers 1 to 30. Pick your number.
2: 29.
0: Number 29. Number 29, I have the word aisle. A-I-S-L-E. Aisle. A-I-S-L-E.
2: Come again.
0: A-I-S-L-E. A-I-S-L-E.
2: Aisle. Hold on. A-I.
0: S. L.
2: I didn't get the number. Can I go with another number?
0: No, you cannot. You chose number 29. Okay. I got that. I'm giving you this.
2: A-I. A-I.
0: S-A.
2: S
0: L O
2: L O
0: E
2: E.
0: Yes, aisle. Your time starts now.
2: A I. Okay, A.
0: A. Emmanuel, you said A.
2: You said A I.
0: S L E, yes. Spell the A, you mean?
2: Okay, A I. Them.
0: Hmm.
2: I have to call back.
0: Well.
2: I didn't even get the word.
0: You did. You got the spelling correctly. I gave you the spelling. You have to
2: come again. A I.
0: You got it correctly. You've repeated it to me before. A I S L E.
2: A-I-S-L-E.
0: Yes. Emmanuel, your 1 minute just expired. You're free to call work and try picking another number. Now you know to leave number 29. Hello. Game Night on Radio Sapiency. What's your name?
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0: Evening, evening. Welcome to Game Night on Radio Sapiency. Your name and where are you calling from?
3: I'm Isai from Obu.
0: Okay, welcome. How is Obu this evening? Are you all good?
3: Obu is fine. How is Onisha?
0: Onisha, Rika Koyade. We are all good over here. Thank you. So I have from numbers 1 to 30. Pick your number.
3: Hello?
0: Yeah, I said I have from numbers 1 to 20. Pick your number. No, 1 to 30, sorry.
3: Your number 7.
0: Number 7. I have fight to say. F-I-G-H-T-S. Fights. F-I-G-H-T-S. F-I-G-H-T-S. Your time starts now.
3: We have fights.
0: Sorry? Fight, okay.
3: We have fights.
0: Mm-hmm.
3: We have heat. H-I-T.
0: Okay.
3: We have kids. H-I-T-S.
0: Mm-hmm. Two more.
3: We have fig. F-I-G. We have this. T-H-I-S.
0: Yes, that is correct. Your next number?
3: Number 9.
0: Number 9, I have the word grapes. Grapes. G-R-A-P-E-S. G-R-A-P-E-S. Grapes.
3: We have grapes. We have rape.
0: Mm-hmm.
3: We have rap. R-A-P.
0: Hmm.
3: We have grab. G-R-A-P.
0: Hmm.
3: We have rip. R-E-A-P.
0: R-E-A-P. Give me another word instead of grab.
3: Okay. We have...
0: I know you meant grab. Meant okay. Grab.
3: We have...

One more, one more, just one more, just one more. Your time just elapsed, Ifeanyi. We can't even hear you. I don't know if you're still with us or not. Well, do want to call us back if you will. 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Hello? Hello? Hello?

0: Hello?
1: Hello.
0: Yeah,
1: good
0: evening. How are you doing? Hello? Hello? Could that be the network? That was the same thing that happened to Tiffany. 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

0: Hello.
1: Hello. Good evening, ma'am.
0: Good evening. Welcome to Game Night. What's your name?
1: My name is Emanuela.
0: Emanuela, where are you calling from?
1: Coming from Wally Wanicha.
0: Emanuela from Wally Wa. How are you doing today, Emanuela?
1: I'm fine, ma'am. You?
0: I'm all right. Thank you. Emanuela, I have from numbers 1 to 30. Pick your number.
1: Okay, number 7.
0: Number 7 has been answered.
1: Ma'am?
0: Number 7 has been answered.
1: Search. That's S-E-A-R-C-H.
0: Number 7 has been answered. It has been answered.
1: Okay, number 10.
0: That also has been answered.
1: Number 5.
0: And number 5, I have the word reigns. R-E-I-G-N-S. R-E-I. The reign of a king. Oh, okay. Reigns. R-E-I-G-N-S. Are you ready?
1: Yes, ma'am.
0: Your time starts now.
1: Okay, one, Jean.
0: Sorry?
1: Jean, G-I-N, G-I-N.
0: Okay, Jean, go ahead.
1: Sign.
0: Jean, sign.
1: Rain.
0: I didn't hear that.
1: Rain, rain.
0: Okay, rain. Okay.
1: Yes.
0: Two more.
1: Sin. Sin.
0: Sin. One more.
1: Jeans. Like G-I-N-S.
0: G-I-N-S. That is correct. Your next number.
1: Number 12.
0: Number 12 has been answered. Most of... Okay. Maybe you come down from 16 downwards.
1: Okay, number 17.
0: Number 17, I have the word listen. L-I-S-T-E-N. Listen.
1: Okay, one list.
0: Okay.
1: 10.
0: Keep going.
1: Seat.
0: Oh, S-I-T. S-I-T, okay.
1: Nets.
0: Nets. One more.

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1: Sorry?
0: S-I-E-N.
1: S-I-E-N.
0: Yes, ma'am.
1: Give me another word.

0: 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L-O-A-D-S. L-O-A-D-S. Loads.
1: Number one, loads. Doll.
0: Sorry?
1: Doll.
0: Spell that.
1: Lad. L-A-D.
0: Okay.
1: Doll.
0: I didn't hear that. I can barely hear you.
1: D-A-L.
0: D-A-L.
1: Yes, ma'am.
0: That's not a
1: word. Is it correct?
0: No, it's not.
1: Okay. L-O-D. Lord. L-O-D.
0: L-O-D. Well, dal, yes. Dal, I just verified, dal is dried legumes such as lentils. So, dal is correct.
1: Is it correct?
0: Dal, D-A-L, yes.
1: Okay. L-O-A-S.
0: Sorry?
1: L-O-A-S.
0: L-O-A-S. Your time just elapsed. L-O-A-S. Come on. Give me a valid word. But then your time already elapsed. You were just one word short of making it to five before your time elapsed. But I'm going to give you a round of applause because you tried. You did well, Emanuela from Wally War. Have a good evening.

It's 3 minutes to 8 o'clock. That means it's almost time for me to leave the studios. I can't take any more calls. But my callers, let me give you those who called me for today. Harry Funanya, who called from Awata, Chikamso from Ndiowu, Rose called from Oka, Raphael from CPS in Onitsha, Chukwu Mamarachi called from Odabo, Emmanuel Omaba Phase 2, Ifanyi from Obo, and Emanuela from Wolewo. I had just two world champions this evening. I had Chikamso from Ndiowu and Rose from Oka. Congratulations to those of you who made it to my leaderboard this evening. You're amazing. You are smart.

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I'll be with you next week for another edition of Game Night on Radio Sapiens 95.3 FM Onitsha. I am Ivy Okeke. A-I-V-I, that's Ivy, A-I-V-I. Ivy Okeke, your Radio Sapi girl.

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6: Missing person announcement. 1 Augustine Ilo, male of number 2 Ezaneze Street, Odumo Obosi, has reported to the Nigerian police about his missing son, Ilo Obinna, of same address, who is mentally challenged. He is 27 years old. He hails from Ojiriva, local government area of Enugu State. He is dark in complexion, speaks Igbo language, but speaks slowly. He has no tribal mark. He is 5 feet tall. He left home to an unknown destination. All efforts made to trace his whereabouts proved abortive. Hence, this report. Anybody with useful information about the missing Obinna should please report to the nearest police station or call 081-682-26760 or 081-014-20932. Again, 081-682-26760 or 081-014-20932.
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2: A reading from the Holy Gospel according to St. Luke, chapter 9, from verse 57 to verse 62. At that time, as Jesus and his disciples were going along the road, a man said to him, "I will follow you wherever you go." And Jesus said to him, "Foxes have holes, and birds of the air have nests, but the Son of Man has nowhere to lay his head." To another he said, "Follow me." But he said, "Lord, let me first go and bury my father." But he said to him, "Leave the dead to bury their own dead. But as for you, go and proclaim the kingdom of God." Another said, "I will follow you, Lord, but let me first say farewell to those at my house." Jesus said to him, "No one who puts his hand on the plow and looks back is fit for the kingdom of God." The Gospel of the Lord. Glory to Jesus. My dear brothers and sisters, what does it mean to follow Jesus Christ? Every day as we wake up, the Lord Jesus is calling us to follow him. But honestly, some people do not do this always. Following the Lord is not limited to saying our prayers, going to Mass, to church services, or occasionally doing one good work or another. No, as Christians, we are called to follow Christ all the time and in everything we do. As we can notice in our passage for today, following the Lord involves a generous sacrifice. It is in this that we experience the best freedom and liberation from undue attachments. It is obvious that many of us are so much attached to earthly things that we find it very difficult to follow Jesus. It is not as if such people do not want to follow Jesus. They do, but the attachments are seriously keeping them away. Following Jesus involves leaving behind the comforts we are used to. Yes, to the person who said he will follow Christ wherever he will go, he replied that the Son of Man had nowhere to lay his head. What this tells us is that to follow Jesus authentically, there may be some discomforts. And this is true. For instance, we do not pray only when we are comfortable. We do not give alms only when we have excess. We do not help others only when we feel it will not be painful to us. No. A good follower of Christ does what is right, no matter how discomforting it may be. If we remember the story in Matthew chapter 10, from verse 21 to verse 22, the rich man who had done all things well risked losing heaven simply because of his attachment to his wealth. In Luke chapter 5, from verse 27 to verse 28, we read of the call of Levi, who got up immediately, left everything, and followed Jesus. His life changed for the better. May your life change for better as you follow Jesus, and may your joy continue to increase in the name of the Father, and of the Son, and of the Holy Spirit. Amen. Peace be with you.
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0: 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Let's hear it for Pastor Donnie McClurkin.
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3: Onyinkim. Eh, you want to give me to work? What I told some Isaka, Moburun will be happy to hit your razor. No Lilania no Nahia Gabada. What I told some Isaka, Oburuna, I have for a loot to Laya, J. Ogunogiji, Mazoko Tiyano, a Bosan Rio Nala. 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

0: 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Smart Cash ndị Airtel.
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For weddings, birthdays, anniversaries, and corporate events, standing tall. He's got the sound. He's got

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So why wait? Book him now and let's get this party started right. Right? I said right. DJ Joeman, spinning the best day and night. 080-621-26140. 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

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DJ Joeman is in the house. 0806212-6140. 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He's got the sound, he's got the feel, keeping the party lit, making your guests thrill. Afro bass to hip hop, oldies to reggae too. DJ Joeman's got the mix, yeah, he's got the mix to get your party moving anew. So why wait? Book him now and let's get this party started, right? Right? I said right? DJ Joeman, spinning the best day and night. 0806212-6140. 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

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DJ Joeman is in the house. 0806212-6140. 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He's got the sound, he's got the skill, keeping the party lit, making your guests thrill. Afro bass to hip hop, oldies to reggae too. DJ Joeman's got the mix, yeah, he's got the mix to get your party moving anew. So why wait? Book him now and let's get this party started, right? Right? I said right? DJ Joeman, spinning the best day and night. 0806212-6140. DJ Joeman.

From the snares they have hidden, for you are my refuge, Lord. Into your hands I commend my spirit. It is you who will redeem me, Lord. Glory be to the Father, to the Son, and to the Holy Spirit, as it was in the beginning, it is now, and ever shall be, world without end. Amen. May the blessing of Almighty God, the Father, and the Son, and the Holy Spirit come down upon you and remain with you forever. Amen. And may the Lord grant us a peaceful night and a perfect sleep.